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0: 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It's Aiden hanging over you today until 1 o'clock. And I think a lot of us as kids, we were really into dinosaurs. I know that my sister and I were really into it. We would go into museums, check out stuff to do with them. But some people, they're living out their dinosaur dream because someone has purchased a giant Tyrannosaurus Rex fossil, basically all complete, for over $50 million, and that comes out to about $72 million, which is really crazy. It got sold in New York, and it attracted 7 bidders, and it was expected to be about $20 to $30 million, not that $50 million price tag, which is crazy. And the name of the fossil is actually Gus, because it was discovered by a ranch owner in South Dakota whose name was Gus. And if you do want to read more about this amazing dinosaur sale, you can head over to our website. We've got all the latest trending stories. But coming up, we got New Radicals, You Get What You Give. 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

0: 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And after 11, we have Olivia Rodrigo. We got John Mellencamp, Small Town, coming up.
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0: 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That's Selena Gomez as well. It's all after 11, only on Power.
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19: Hi there, I'm Matt McDonald. The federal government's confident today's test of the National Alert System will be a success, despite concerns from some emergency services. An alert will be sent to all compatible mobiles at 2 p.m. Eastern Time. Emergency Management Minister Christy McBain has told Nine it's the most efficient way to reach as many people as possible.
20: It's not reliant on any one telco provider, and it's not subject to network congestion, which is incredibly important, particularly when you have a rapidly moving event. We continue to work with the states and territories, obviously.
19: Victorian Premier Jacinta Allen is set to resist any attempt to overthrow her after being told she's lost the support of the majority of caucus. It comes as Deputy Ben Carroll is reportedly reconsidering his position after earlier ruling out a challenge. It's understood Allen has written to Victoria's State Labor Secretary asking him to prepare for a potential ballot and that she will be a candidate if there is a vote. Cam McAvoy says he's wrapped after winning his first ever individual Commonwealth Games gold. The 32-year-old taking out the 50-metre freestyle final this morning, one of 5 gold medals for Australia on day 3. Firefighters in France and Spain are racing the clock ahead of more hot weather. Wildfires continue to burn out of control, with 330,000 people forced to evacuate their homes. And the US insists the pause in attacks on Iran is to give talks more chance, not because the military is running low on munitions.

0: Defence officials have reportedly raised concerns about supplies should Donald Trump opt for another escalation.
1: Quality duplexes from $629,000. 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
0: Victoria won't feature in next year's AFL State of Origin encounter. WA will host South Australia in 2027. SA will then host Victoria in 2028. The Newcastle Knights will be sweating on the return of Kalyn Ponga for this weekend's clash with the Broncos, although that appears unlikely. The club's facing a crisis after Dylan Brown and Dylan Lucas were ruled out for the rest of the season after serious injuries in Friday night's loss to the Roosters. That's the latest news and sport.
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3: Mostly sunny conditions expected for both the Shoalhaven and Southern Highlands for your Monday. In the Shoalhaven, we are reaching tops of 19 degrees, 14 the max expected for the Southern Highlands.
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0: 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It's Aiden hanging out with you today until 1 o'clock. 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But coming up, we've got John Mellencamp.
1: I was born in a small town, and I can breathe in a small town.
0: If you've ever wondered how John Mellencamp came up with the lyrics of that song and the inspiration behind it, I'll tell you more very soon. But now we've got Eve and Gwen Stefani, Let Me Blow Your Mind. 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

0: That's John Mellencamp, Small Town on Power FM. It's Aiden hanging out with you today until 1 o'clock. We'll take you back to 1985 with that song. And John Mellencamp, you know, he's an older kind of guy. And back in the day, he grew up in the 1950s. And he spoke about how the town that he grew up in America, helped the writing process of that song.
1: Well, when I was growing up in Seymour, I mean, every weekend my grandparents would take me where you would see friends and they would talk and the kids would run around and the farmers were bringing in stuff to sell over the weekends and the small towns were all owned and operated, let's just say, by the community.
0: I do feel like that's still the case these days, but Small Town, it's a fantastic song. But we're going to keep the music going with Selena Gomez, It Ain't Me, it's Power FM.
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0: 21 Pilots, Stressed Out, it's Power FM. And today there's apparently a new ick for women, and it's dating men who have roommates. So Izzy asked the question, what's your controversial ick? And ask a roommate for her thoughts.
1: When I started dating, and I hadn't been dating a long time, my best friend had said to look out for the guys that spelt incorrectly during their texting back. Or if they spelt you with a U instead of a Y-O-U, that they were not worth your time. And any errors just was a straight up no for her. And even if they were in a rush, it didn't matter. They should be putting time and effort into the texting back.
0: Well, I once have been called a walking ick, so I'll take some more advice when I can grab it. But if you want to listen to more of Stormzy and Izzy, they're going to be returning again tomorrow from 6 a.m. It's Power.
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14: Hi there, I'm Matt McDonald. Victorian Premier Jacinta Allen is set to face a leadership showdown with Deputy Ben Carroll reportedly telling her he will put his hand up if there's a spill. It comes after a delegation of MPs and ministers went to see the Premier this morning to tell her she had lost the majority support of caucus. A spill is expected at a

0: Party Room meeting tomorrow, with Allan indicating she will also nominate. Victorian opposition leader Jess Wilson says changing leaders now won't make a difference.
1: It is just more of the same. It doesn't matter who leads the Labor Party because this Labor government is a corrupt government.
0: Australia sits comfortably on top of the medal tally at the Com Games in Glasgow after another 5 gold were added to our haul this morning. They all came in the pool too, with Cam McAvoy, Lani Pallister, Iona Anderson, Tim Hodge and our men's 4x200 freestyle relay team claiming victory. Australia now has 17 gold, with England second on the table with just 4. We're being warned putting our phones on silent won't stop us getting an alarm when the new AusAlert warning system is tested across the country this afternoon. If you don't want to be bothered by it, you'll need to turn your phone off completely or put it in flight mode. The alert will go out to all compatible mobiles this afternoon at 2 p.m. Eastern time. And the Coalition won't back calls to extend the fuel excise discount, arguing we can't afford it. The current 16 cents a litre discount ends on the weekend, with petrol prices tipped to top $2 a litre again next week.
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0: West Tiger star Adam Dewey has held crisis talks with coach Benji Marshall in a meeting that lasted less than an hour. It's not clear whether they solved their differences. Amid reports, the relationship was already unfixable and Dewey wanted out of the club. Lions coach Chris Fagan has warned his side against complacency with 4 matches left to go. Brisbane surged to the finals and a potential 3rd straight flag continues after their 7th win on the trot yesterday, beating Port by 59 points. That's the latest in news and sport.
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5: Mostly sunny conditions expected for both the Shoalhaven and Southern Highlands for your Monday. In the Shoalhaven, we are reaching tops of 19 degrees, 14 the max expected for the Southern Highlands.
2: It's 12 o'clock and it's time to press rewind.
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take you back to 2004 with Simple Plan. Welcome to my life. It's Power FM. You're in the throwback lunch at the moment. We've got three songs to go. I'm going to be playing an 80s track in just a few. That's Let's Get Rocked. We're also going to be talking about the film that is getting Rick Moranis out of retirement. More on that very soon. But now we have Dum Da Dum, Melody MC. It's Power FM.

0: Let's get rocked. That's Def Leppard ending the throwback lunch on Power FM. And maybe once a year, we see legacy sequels, sequels of films that are maybe like 30 to 40 years old. And last year, we saw Happy Gilmore 2. And next year, we're going to be seeing Spaceballs 2. And they're reprising so many of their roles. Bill Pullman is bringing his kid, Lewis Pullman, into the film series. Same with Mel Brooks, who just turned 100, and Daphne Zuniga, and someone who has been in retirement for basically the last 30 years, and that's Rick Moranis. And hopefully that means we'll be hearing more great lines like this.
1: No, no, no, light speed is too slow.
2: Light speed too slow?
1: Yes, we're going to have to go right to ludicrous speed.
2: Ludicrous speed? Sir, we've never gone that fast before.
0: And I do recommend, if you loved the first Spaceballs movie, do check out the poster for the second one. It is them combing the desert again with a big giant two in there. It's going to be a great movie, and I'm really looking forward to it releasing. But heading your way, we've got Ed Sheeran Shivers. It's Power FM.
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0: Kato, John, turn the lights off. It's Power FM. And today, Steph from North Nowra was unable to guess the missing word for what the beep did they say.
1: Oh, it's such a tough one. Intuitively, I thought of bed, but then the laughing behind it, I'm like, is bed even really that funny? But she does say that. So I don't know. Should I lock in bed?
2: That's up to you. Do you think you know within your heart that that's the right guess?
1: Look, it was the first thing that popped into my head, so I'm going to go with it. I'm going to go with bed.
2: Steph, unfortunately, your bed is the incorrect answer.
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0: 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That's American Girls. You've also got the Red Hot Chili Peppers, Soul to Squeeze. Taylor Swift, The Fate of Ophelia. All this and so much more. It's after one, only on Power.
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9: Hi, I'm Brooke Seychelle. The clock is ticking down for the test of the National Alert System today. An alert will be sent to all compatible mobiles at 2 p.m. Eastern Time. Emergency Management Minister Christy McBain has told Nine it's the most efficient way to reach as many people as possible.
10: It's not reliant on any one telco provider and it's not subject to network congestion, which is incredibly important, particularly when you have a rapidly moving event. We continue to work with the states and territories, obviously.
9: Meanwhile, Victorian Premier Jacinta Allen will face a leadership showdown with Deputy Ben Carroll, reportedly telling her he will challenge. It comes after a delegation of MPs and ministers went to see the Premier this morning to tell her she had lost the majority support of caucus. A spill is expected at a party room meeting tomorrow, which will trigger a lengthy voting process. Another 7 fresh suspected cases of H5 bird flu in South Australia are to be tested by the CSIRO in Geelong. 5 come from the same location. Agriculture Minister Julie Collins again keeping a lid on public anxiety.
11: At this time there are no mass mortalities. There is no evidence of any H5 bird flu in our poultry or agricultural systems and the risk to human health remains low.
9: And online retailer Kogan is in hot water. It's been revealed the company is operating a second website that sells its popular products with higher price tags. It's prompted calls for an investigation into the site exclusive brands, claiming it's misleading consumers.
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9: In sport, Saints coach Ross Lyon is defending the decision to play Max King in their 31-point win over North Melbourne after he injured his hamstring in his first game back. And peace talks between Tigers star Adam Dewey and club bosses have wrapped up following last week's big falling out. Tigers boss Sean Mielkamp says the talks were successful.
13: Adam will be at training tomorrow, which is a very good sign. And what's really important is that what is said in that room stays in that room. That's important for us as a club. We're all doing what's best for the club.
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0: mostly sunny conditions expected for both the Shoalhaven and Southern Highlands for your Monday. In the Shoalhaven, we are reaching tops of 19 degrees, 14 the max expected for the Southern Highlands.
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0: RFM. It's the best music across your afternoon. It's Sammy. Don't forget that at 2 o'clock, the alarm will sound for Australians. Now, if you have any safety concerns, the only way to switch the alarm off is turn your phone off or switch your phone to aeroplane mode. Other than that, turning it off or putting it in the microwave to wrap it in foil, that is not going to help the cause. So just be prepared when that alarm goes off at 2 o'clock this afternoon. I'll continue the best music with Taylor Swift on the way and Coldplay. It's a good one. 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

0: 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Is he riding solo this morning? Because Stolzy, well, it's his birthday. So that means he gets a day off. Got to say a massive happy birthday to you, Stolzen Hine. You're absolute legend, mate, and it's a pleasure to work with you, and I hope you enjoy your day off. But the Brekkie Show started off this morning with Izzy talking about her roommate's ick. Have a listen.
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0: 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Get set because the national emergency alarm is going to go off in the next 3 minutes. Your latest national news on the way. But if you can't have that alarm go off for safety reasons, make sure you switch your phone to airplane mode or turn it off. That's the only way you can stop it. Ray with Where Is My Husband on the way for you in under five. And then Noah Kahan. I can't wait for his string of shows in Australia. They're going to be absolutely fantastic. The Great Divide on the way for you in under seven. It's Power FM.
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6: Hey, I'm Brooke Seychelle. The federal government says it will finally dissect the outcome of today's National Oz Alert test, which just sounded off at 2 p.m. Eastern Time. The Assistant Minister for Emergency Management, Josh Wilson, says they might need to tweak it to ensure its effectiveness during a crisis.
7: We want to add this to our sort of apparatus, our toolkit, but we're doing it in a way that obviously involves a national test like today in order to find out how well it works and the areas we might need to improve.
6: South Australia has seen a surge in suspected H5 bird flu numbers, with seven new cases detected. The greater crested terns have been sent for testing at the CSIRO in Geelong to determine if there's been any local transmission after five birds came from the same location. The AFL's State of Origin series will roll on for another 3 years. WA will play South Australia in Perth in 2027 before SA hosts Victoria the year after. Then in 2029, WA will meet Victoria again in Perth. AFL boss Andrew Dillon says it's great to be able to build on the marquee series.
8: It was a really successful return of something that's really dear to all of our fans, and we want to thank the fans and the players for all of their support.
6: And the latest Spider-Man movie is already breaking ticket sale records ahead of its release. Spider-Man Brand New Day has already set the record for the highest single day advance ticket sales, and it's now surpassed the 500,000 ticket mark.
9: Quality duplexes from $629,000. 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
6: In sport, AFL boss Andrew Dillon has offered some blunt advice to West Coast star Harley Reid. Dillon says the Eagles should stop giving away free kicks. Reid has given away 58 this season, 10 more than any other player and 15 more than any midfielder in the competition. And a couple of star forwards could be heading to the Perth Bears when they join the NRL next season. Raiders star Morgan Smithies has reportedly already signed on, with Eels forward Junior Paulo about to follow suit.
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14: That sunshine is expected to stick around for another day. We are reaching tops of 19 degrees today in the Shoalhaven. Another top of 19 degrees expected tomorrow. And in the Southern Highlands, we are reaching tops of 14 degrees today. Mostly sunny conditions. 13 expected tomorrow.
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RFM, it's the best music. What would be the longest time you could stay in the bath for? Well, questions have been answered, and I'm going to share the details on that one next for Power FM. Right now, Jennifer Lopez and you two on the way. Children!

0: 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Hello, you got Sammy. How long do you think is too long to spend in the bath?
1: You'll have to speak up. I'm wearing a towel.
0: Yeah, a lady in North Carolina is currently recovering in hospital after being stuck in the bathtub for 9 days straight. Yeah, very scary. The 82-year-old actually was doing her evening routine one night and had a fall. And it really does stress the importance of how much we need to look after our elderly parents and friends and family, just to make sure that they are okay, because if they're living on their own, you never know what can happen. You can read the story in full over at the Trending Stories page, but I'll tell you what, it was good to see that there was a bit of faith at the end of the story. George Michael on the way for you in under 5 minutes. It's your best music with Sammy.
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0: 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It's the Shoalhaven and Highlands' best music. What the Beep was back again this morning, and Steph had a crack, but she didn't manage to get over the line.
1: Oh, it's such a tough one. Intuitively, I thought of bed, but then the laughing behind it, I'm like, is bed even really that funny? But she does say that, so I don't know. Should I lock in bed?
2: That's up to you. Do you think you know within your heart that that's the right guess?
1: 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I'm going to go with bed.
2: Steph, unfortunately, your bed is the incorrect answer.
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0: RFM, it's the best music across your afternoon. Coming up is your latest national news. And this girl recently just announced that she's been diagnosed with ADHD. Yeah, Natalie Imbruglia came out a couple of days ago saying that she's battled a few health issues and now she's on a medication for the condition. 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
2: 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Is it Zendaya? Zendaya and Tom Holland? 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
9: Hey, I'm Brooke Seychelle. Millions of Aussies have received a test of the new Oz Alert emergency warning system. The federal government says it will now review feedback before the nationwide alert system is rolled out. Meanwhile, the federal government's under pressure to extend the fuel excise discount for longer as petrol prices start to rise. The 16-cent a litre discount is due to expire this weekend. Deputy Liberal leader Jane Hume has told News 24 that's going to hurt, but says there may be no room in the budget to extend it.
10: Potentially those fuel costs could be the one thing that makes a business close its doors. But it's up to the government to demonstrate whether there is a trade-off here to be made.
9: Two UK nationals have been charged after police allegedly seized more than 100 kilograms of ketamine on Sydney's North Shore. Police say officers found 107 kilos of the drug, cash and alleged drug ledgers during searches last month. A 30-year-old man and 23-year-old woman remain before the courts with both refused bail. Firefighters in France and Spain are racing to contain devastating wildfires ahead of more hot weather. More than 330,000 people have been forced to evacuate. An online retailer, Kogan, has been accused of operating a second website selling the same products with much higher price tags. Experts are now calling for the consumer watchdog to launch an investigation into the website exclusive brands on whether it's misleading customers.
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9: In sport, Australia is well ahead on top of the medal tally after a dominant night at the Comm Games, our athletes claiming 5 golds in the pool. The men's 400-metre relay team, Lani Pallister, Tim Hodge and Iona Anderson all claimed victories, while Cam McAvoy won his first ever Comm Games gold, taking out the 50-metre freestyle.
11: Getting the gold after 12 years, I was silver here in Glasgow and bronze on the Gold Coast, so I've got all three of them as well, which is really nice.
9: That's on 7 there.
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12: If you're travelling through the Southern Highlands, a good run in Wellby for the Hume Motorway south all the way through to Goulburn. Same story for northbounders, tracking towards Campbelltown. If you're tracking in between Mittagong and Bowral, a slow run for Bowral Road both ways at Old Bowral Road. Congestion in Bomaderry for the Princes Highway both ways at the Anglican College. Same story in Nowra Central for the Princes Highway between Callander Street and the Nowra Bridge. 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
14: That sunshine is expected to stick around for another day. We are reaching tops of 19 degrees today in the Shoalhaven. Another top of 19 degrees expected tomorrow. And in the Southern Highlands, we are reaching tops of 14 degrees today. Mostly sunny conditions, 13 expected tomorrow.
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And I've got to tell you, it was a big one. 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
1: RFM, it's the best music across your afternoon. It was a big weekend of footy. Let's get into your rap.
2: When the whistle blows and your weekend is over, that means it's time for Sammy's afternoon NRL rap.
1: Peter, oh, what a weekend it was of footy. A lot of upsets.
3: Oh, look, there were some good local derbies. I mean, we started off with the Battle of the West on Thursday night. The Panthers still top of the table after taking down Parramatta at CommBank Stadium, which they share as a home ground, but was an Eels home ground, so
1: yeah, fantastic.
3: Made it even more, yeah, just gave me lovely little feelings. The other big one over the weekend was the Queensland Derby. 18-10, the Broncos season, the reigning premiers. It's over, Broncos fans. The Cowboys way too good.
1: They talked it up, though. They talked it up.
3: They did talk it up, and look, it was a packed stadium. It was a crowd record in Townsville. Unfortunately for Reid Marnie, for the second contest this year against the Bronx, knocked out inside of 10 minutes.
1: Wow.
3: It's like you're watching a Tim Zoo fight or something. Mate, your Red V. Oh, there they were at the home of the Red V, Jubilee.
1: Don't remind me.
3: Taken down by the Titans. Manling had their colours lowered at Four Pines as well. A close one between the Bunnies and Storm, but Newcastle. They were unlucky against the Knights. It was Daly Cherry Evans that took them down. But I guess the other big one everyone was watching was the Raiders up against the Tigers. The Raiders in scintillating form, 56-10.
1: Yeah.
3: The Tigers, they've been in all sorts. And in fact, they held a meeting with Adam Dewey today and their CEO. Well, he gave a brief statement afterwards.
4: Pat Richards, myself, I met with Adam Dewey and his agent. It was a very positive and productive meeting. Adam will be at training tomorrow, which is a very good sign. And what's really important is that what is said in that room stays in that room. That's important for us as a club. We're all doing what's best for the club. We've got no further comment.
3: Yeah, doing what's best for the club. 21 seconds he spoke to the press for about one of the biggest stories in rugby league at the moment. I think personally this will open up the way for Adam Dewey to sign with the Chiefs or maybe even the Perth Bears and be told to move along come the end of the season. But they say he's going to be back at training. Doesn't mean he'll be playing. Who knows?
1: Six rounds to go until the finals, Pete. I'll catch you Thursday. It's going to be crazy.
3: Looking forward to it.
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2: 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Stolzy and Izzy's. 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
1: Starting off in the Southern Highlands, in Mittagong, it's busy for Bowral Road both ways at Old Bowral Road. Quite a good one if you're travelling in between Bowral and Berrimah for Oxley's Hill Road east and westbound. Some usual congestion in Macquarie Pass on the Illawarra Highway at Mount Murray Road. That's due to usual roadworks. The Princess Highway moving well between Jasper's Brush and Minamara there and back. The census is coming this August. 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That's the latest traffic with Will and Woody for your drive home on Power FM.
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0: 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All this week, Stolzy and Izzy, they're giving away tickets to my favourite singer, Delta Goodrum. And today, Alana was the lucky winner.
1: She was representing Australia in what musical competition, singing competition recently? What was it?
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1: Yes, that's it. The whole of Australia awesome. Was watching her perform. Of course, a clip.
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2: 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My daughter will be very happy.
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0: RFM. It's the best music across your afternoon coming up for you in the next couple. I'm going to hit play on Pink. And it's just been revealed that this song's AI generated. But it's still skyrocketing up the charts, so why not play it? Josh Fawaz playing for you in under 7. 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
17: Hey, I'm Brooke Seychelle. Authorities say 94% of targeted cell towers were able to broadcast to the first Oz alert. Millions of compatible mobile phones and devices received the 10-second warning signal. Federal Minister for Emergency Management, Christy McBain, says if you didn't get the test alert, there's no need to panic.
18: Don't worry if you did not receive an alert. This could be because you were not in a coverage area, your software was not up to date, or your device was incompatible.
17: It's set to go live from October. A blow for One Nation leader Pauline Hanson. She's lost an appeal in the federal court against a ruling which found she racially discriminated against Green Senator Maureen Faruqi in a tweet. A decision on costs has been reserved. Motorists are being warned fuel prices are set to rise next week. The Prime Minister says extending the 16-cent a litre fuel excise discount beyond August 3 is not in the plans. An RMA spokesman, Peter Corey, says to expect another increase at the start of next month.
19: So we will see the whole

0: sale price go up again. It will get close to the $2 mark or just over for unleaded and up around the $2.40 mark for diesel.
1: The national average price for unleaded is currently $1.85 a litre. And millions of Aussies living with persistent pain are being urged to work with their doctor to find the right treatment plan. The Royal College of GPs says National Pain Week is an opportunity to reduce stigma around chronic pain and medicine dependence.
2: Quality duplexes from $629,000. 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
1: In sport, Lions young gun Ty Gallop could face a multi-week ban after his off-the-ball shove on Port's Mitch Georgiades in their 59-point win at the Gabba yesterday. And peace talks have taken place between Tigers star Adam Dewey and the club today following a falling out last week. CEO Sean Mielkamp says the meeting was successful.
3: Adam will be at training tomorrow, which is a very good sign. And what's really important is that what is said in that room stays in that room. That's important for us as a club. We're all doing what's best for the club.
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4: The Princes Highway motoring along nicely between Milton and Tomarong there and back. Same story in St. George's Basin and Arlen Point Road and the Wool Road in both directions. Some congestion in Nowra Central for the Princes Highway southbound. That's from Moss Street through to Callander Street. Also busy in Bomaderry for the Princes Highway northbound from the Nowra Bridge through to Kembawara Road. A good run in Bolong for Bolong Road east towards Shoalhaven Heads. The census is coming this August. 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
6: That sunshine is expected to stick around for another day. We are reaching tops of 19 degrees today in the Shoalhaven. Another top of 19 degrees expected tomorrow. And in the Southern Highlands, we are reaching tops of 14 degrees today. Mostly sunny conditions. 13 expected tomorrow.
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A big show for Will and Woody, and I'm sure everybody wants to know how the DJ tour is going, so I'll share it with you straight after Blink 182. 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

0: 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Boys, what's coming up on the show today? You've got a special guest.
1: I obviously want to be talking about the most highly anticipated national DJ tour of our boy DJ Will. But unfortunately, Will, today you might be getting slightly eclipsed by the fact that Tom Holland and Zendaya are going to be on the show with us live this afternoon. Bit of a co-host.
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1: Yep, for 10 to 15 wow. minutes. So bit of a co-host with Tom Holland and Zendaya and Will and Woody. Do not miss it. We'll see you soon.
0: Yeah, it's going to be absolutely crazy. I love Zendaya. I remember from back in the Disney Channel days. 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
1: Starting off in the Southern Highlands, a good run in Berrimah for the Hume motorway, travelling north all the way through to Campbelltown. Same story for southbounders heading towards Goulburn. A good run in Fitzroy Falls for Nowra Road, south towards Barangaroo Mountain. The Princess Highway moving well between Maroo Meadow and Kiama Heights. Busy but moving in Bombardieri for the Princess Highway north approaching Campbellwarra Road. And some usual peak hour traffic and shopping traffic in Nowra Central for the Princess Highway southbound approaching Callander Street. The census is coming this August. 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That's the latest traffic with Will and Woody for your drive home on Power FM.
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0: 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I'm going to hit play on John Mayer and No Such Thing. 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

0: RFM, it's the best music across your afternoon. Will and Woody have got you covered next. Zendaya on the show, and you'll also find out what's going on with Will's DJ tour. To get you there, though, No Broke Boys and a throwback from Walk the Moon with Shut Up and Dance. I'll see you tomorrow from 1 o'clock. Ta-da. Bye.
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2: 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Is it Zendaya? Zendaya and Tom Holland? 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
17: Hey, I'm Brooke Seychelle. We're being urged not to panic if we didn't receive the first test for the new AusAlert system. Millions of compatible mobile phones and devices received the 10-second warning signal this afternoon. Work is now underway to iron out any glitches. Federal Minister for Emergency

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1: 94% of targeted cell towers successfully broadcast the AusAlert test messages to mobile devices around the country. This is above the National Emergency Management Agency's target.
0: It's set to go live from October. Victorian Deputy Premier Ben Carroll has formally nominated himself to lead the Labor Party, confirming he'll challenge Jacinta Allen for the top job. In a statement, Carroll says it's clear the Premier has lost support of the caucus. It comes after a group of colleagues reportedly asked him to nominate this morning. But the Premier's not admitting defeat, stating she too will nominate if there's a spill. Two UK nationals have been charged after police allegedly seized more than 100 kilograms of ketamine in Sydney's North Shore. Police found the drugs and cash during searches last month. The pair have been refused bail. There's been a surge in suspected H5 bird flu cases in South Australia, with 7 birds sent for testing. 5 were found at the same location, while the CSIRO works to determine if there's been any local transmission. And more pain on the way at the Bowser from this weekend, with the cut to the fuel excise set to be wrapped up.
2: Quality duplexes from $629,000. 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
0: In sport, the AFL State of Origin Series is rolling on for another 3 years. WA will play South Australia in Perth in 2027 before SA hosts Victoria the year after. Then in 2029, WA will meet Victoria again in Perth. And Manly's NRL Finals hopes have hit a snag after their 48-12 thrashing against the Sharks, while the Titans have leapfrogged the Broncos on the ladder following their 20-point win over the Dragons.
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3: Nowra Central, busy for the Princes Highway, heading south towards Callander Street. Not too bad in Bolong for Bolong Road, east towards the coast at Shoalhaven Heads. The Princes Highway moving well between Jasper's Brush and Minamora there and back. A steady run through Barangaroo Mountain for Mossvale Road both ways. Having a look at the Southern Highlands. A good run in Berrimah for the Hume Motorway, travelling south all the way through to Goulburn. The census is coming this August. 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
5: That sunshine is expected to stick around for another day. We are reaching tops of 19 degrees today in the Shoalhaven. Another top of 19 degrees expected tomorrow. And in the Southern Highlands, we are reaching tops of 14 degrees today. Mostly sunny conditions, 13 expected tomorrow.

0: Hope you're having a wonderful drive home. Look, I'm going to be honest, guys. It's a big show. We have got the biggest interview in the world. Tom Holland and Zendaya on Will and Woody. And I mean, it just doesn't, it actually doesn't get any bigger than that, Woods.
1: No, and my God, did we nail it. I think it just showed we're professionals, all the right questions. Oh, one of the best interviews I think we've ever done in our entire radio.
0: I don't know
1: radio.
0: Why you're doing this to yourself.
1: Just so people stick around for the chat with Tom Holland and Zendaya.
0: I think people are more inclined to stick around when they know how badly it went. And I think we just need to, look, we had a bit of a pre-show meeting about this. We just need to be honest. It is the worst. I would put it in the bottom three interviews we've ever done. There's a lot of context that we'll give you guys later to that.
1: Yeah.
0: It was a stinker.
1: Yeah.
0: It was late at night.
1: Two in the morning. It was two in the morning.
0: We don't need the excuses.
1: Yeah, sure.
0: I don't.

0: The excuses make us look worse.
1: But at least we're not in the... I think the worst thing to do in an interview is just do an okay interview, because that just sits...
0: I'd take an okay interview right now.
1: No, no, boring.
0: I'd take anything.
1: I think a great interview, obviously, is what you want. But if you don't get a great one, do it as bad as you can. And our I think we finally found that bottom.
0: Our interview was so bad that they... Like, we've only got about 3 minutes of it to play for you guys.
1: They redacted 7 minutes. But to be... You know, we look, we didn't read the no-goes. And we've asked certain things that we should have read. But as you said, big day. Really big day.
0: It was a big day.
1: Really busy.
0: Just to give you guys a taste of... I hope you don't mind. This doesn't make you look good.
1: This is bad. You're going to ask my first question.
0: This is what we led with.
2: I know you look very good in the Spider-Man suit, but I have heard a little rumor that you continue to wear the suit even when it's not required. Even when you go into the shops to get coffee, the suit is on. Is that true?
0: No. Crickets.
1: And that, are we having audio?
0: He says no. Zendaya says no.
1: Yeah.
0: They both look off screen at their management. Anyway, here's the bit I am compelled to say, which is that Spider-Man, Brand New Day, looks unbelievable.
1: Oh,
0: by
1: unbelievable.
0: The way. Looks unbelievable.
1: And can I say, they were great in the interviews. It is all on us.
0: Absolutely no debate as to the fact that it is our responsibility.
1: Great movie, great
0: and
1: people.
0: If we had our way, we wouldn't play you the interview, but given that we got the interview, we have to play it for you. That's a little bit later on. If you want to see it, and be kind, guys.
1: We're not putting footage
0: up. Be kind. It's a contract year for us.
1: Don't put footage
0: up. Will and Woody on the socials, Instagram and TikTok.
1: Don't put footage up. Because it's more awkward when you see it.
0: I didn't realise. Darce showed me the cut he's got of that question.
1: I've had nightmares about it.
0: A lot worse.
1: I've had nightmares
0: about it. He looks at her.
1: I know,
0: Tom Holland looks at her, looks at you, and then looks at her like, what are we dealing with here?
1: Mm.
0: Anyway, you can say that online. It's a treat. Also, some big news. The DJ tour, apparently, that's coming up a bit later on.
1: Yeah, yeah.
0: So we'll get to that. That's big.
1: But I think right up next, let's talk about the message we all received by the government at 2 o'clock today. We had a little bit of fun with it here in the studio. Basically, the last person to receive that notification was going to be punished.
0: Yes.
1: Okay. We did that. Has someone been punished? Bloody oath they have. It's Will and Woody.
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0: Hope you're having a wonderful drive home. It is Will and Woody Woods. We all got a critical alert message today from God, it feels like. I can't imagine anyone else that would be able to send a message at the same time to everyone in Australia.
1: The power. Terrifying.
0: We were in a former time. I'm getting too deep, it is. Now, look, I'm sure you guys have all had your own fun with this in some way, particularly if you're in the office today. Would have been a lot of banter around it. Some people didn't get it. Some people did. But anyway, we had a plan as to what we would do with it and to hopefully make it a bit of fun for all you guys driving home right now. Okay, so everyone's phones are on the table. The idea is, as I think we've explained just beforehand, Woods, live on the show. What a show it is.
1: Jeez, we were good live.
0: We've been so good. That the last person to get the message from the government, the notification from the government, deserves some sort of a punishment.
1: Now, I said outside that I believe an appropriate punishment, given that this is to do with our phones, is that the last person to get the notification, we get that person's phone, everyone else gets that person's phone, and then we can write a text message to anyone in the phone book.
2: That's just not happening.
1: No. But play the odds here. You're a one in six chance, but think about the fun you have, five in six chances. Like, gamble a little bit. I'm against gambling on this show, but like, this isn't even a gamble.
0: They're all talk producers, aren't they? Like, when it's just, when it's just you and me in the gun, they're like, oh, strip them naked, you know, shave them, you know, like, it's like, we really are. And then all of a sudden, they've got a bit of skin in the game. They're like, oh, don't touch my contacts.
2: Your relationships live on no matter what. Ours are like, it doesn't take much for them to be fractured and then they'll never talk to you again.
0: I've got that with a number of prominent media personalities.
2: More famous. People don't want to piss you off, but with
0: who's
2: us,
0: the person
2: like,
0: you're most annoyed we're going to message?
2: I'm not going to tell you that. Are you kidding?
1: Smart question. Smart question. Okay,
0: but
1: what
0: give
1: about
0: me
1: this?
0: A feel for, like, you'd be annoyed if we messaged like a former TV personality who used to be your boss.
2: Yes.
0: Okay. That's exactly who I'd go for as well. That is exactly who I'd go for.
1: I didn't even think about that, but that's good.
0: Yeah, Carrie Bickmore. Carrie Bickmore in general, because she's your neighbour as well, Woods. Yeah. So
1: she's getting her involved.
0: If you lose or you lose Joe, she's getting
1: I don't have her number. I don't have her number. So you couldn't contact her.
0: No.
3: I think I need to go and edit my contact book.
0: Yeah, Liv, who are you most worried about messaging?
3: There's a few like former flames. Because I've got in their contact being like ghosted or like catfish. And so I need to go edit that.
1: Okay, what about this? Either a text message to anyone in your phone book or you shave off an eyebrow.
3: No.
2: What?
3: We were so hard for these.
2: And also that's just, again, there's gender standards there.
1: Yeah, okay. All right.
0: Guys,
2: you can both shave your heads.
1: Okay, we'll all shave our heads.
0: I've worked hard to grow this hair back.
1: It has to be even.
3: What about an eyebrow slit?
2: Oh, yeah, done.
3: Maybe we want it too much.
1: So it's either text message or eyebrow slit.
4: No way. Or like buying everybody lunch.
0: Oh, boring.
1: Free lunch.
3: I've already used up my entire paycheck. I can't.
0: Okay, so everyone's in. Mark the man, Daniel. What are you in, Mark?
3: Well, his phone's not on the table.
0: Mark's not in.
5: No, I didn't sign up.
0: Yeah, fair enough.
3: I didn't consent.
0: Okay, but everyone else is in.
1: Okay,
0: Sexy D, you're in. Oh, he's taking his phone off the table. What do you mean?
6: What if we do an eyebrow slit?
0: Well, you can text someone off your phone, though. Who are you worried
6: about? I'll do that. Okay, done. You can text someone off my phone, but I'm not doing the eyebrow slit.
0: Yeah, that's fine.
1: So you choose. So the last person who gets the notification.
0: Darcy's he's a working actor. That's the moneymaker.
1: It might be good for a role, though, an eyebrow slit. Okay, no, so just to be clear, last person to get the notification, the other five can either send a text message off their phone to whoever they want, or that person receives an eyebrow slit. And I'm going to say immediately, do we have a shaver?
3: We'll find one.
1: Okay, great.
0: All right, deal.
4: And what happens if we all receive the notification at the same time?
2: We all get eyebrow slits.
1: Yeah! Team eyebrow slit. I love it.
0: Okay, great, deal. So up next, we find out, well, we already know, but who is either shaving their eyebrow or sending a message off their phone. Do you think for everyone playing at home, like, that's fun if that's you or me? If it's one of the producers, you probably don't care as much, but we care.
1: I think it'll be very funny. Very funny.
0: It feels a little bit if we're messaging one of Liv's exes, but like, you know, we'll enjoy it.
1: Oh, but everyone gets the awkwardness of that, though. Like, you don't have to know that Liv's ex to know that that's horrific. Not that it's going to be you, Liv. Not that it's going to be you. Live awkward text or eyebrow slit shave.
3: Yeah, it's looking more like the slit at this point.
0: Oh, I've got to stop saying that word. It's putting me on edge. It's up next.
1: What are you worried about?
3: What's up with that little slit?
7: It's Will and Woody. Home. On Power FM.

0: It's Will and Woody. Hope you're having a great drive home. Woods, we all got this alert from the government today.
1: Mm-hmm.
0: Not sure why yet.
1: It's all a bit confusing, but
0: it does feel like it's like a precursor to something. It's like they know something we don't.
1: It feels a little bit like we now have more power over you. Thank you for that. But we just wanted to have a little bit of fun with it. So just before 2 o'clock, when we all received this notification from the government,
0: yep.
1: If you've just joined us, we decided that the last person out of the entire team to receive the notification was going to have an option as to punish themselves by shaving a slit in their eyebrow or giving us their phone to write a text message to whoever we wanted.
0: Yes.
1: Let's take you now to the moment. This is 1:59 and 50 seconds, just before we all received the notification.
2: Here we go.
3: Yes!
2: Guys, I was first.
4: Oh,
2: which was
4: you
2: huge.
4: Were first.
2: That was clean.
0: Wow. Sexy Das, our digital producer, has for a long time felt like very much an abandoned, orphaned boy that we've kind of taken under our wing, and today even more so. I feel for you, brother.
5: I'm not worried.
1: You're not worried?
0: I think that's part of the problem, mate.
1: Hand over your phone because we can now send a text message to whoever we like.
0: Or you can shave a slit in your eyebrow.
5: No, text message.
0: He's a working actor, guys. That's the moneymaker.
5: You are going to find it very hard because I actually don't really label people in my phone.
0: Is that right?
5: It's mostly just numbers.
1: Yeah? Who's Lottie, Braden's girlfriend?
5: That's one of my mate's girlfriends.
1: Really?
0: Oh, wow.
1: That sounds like a labelled number to me. Should be far away there.
0: Absolutely.
1: Should be far away there.
0: Wow, that's huge.
5: That's going to be so hard to explain.
0: That'll be tough.
1: Dude, you don't have any contacts at all.
5: That's what I'm saying.
1: That's crazy.
0: We'll just have to go through his text messages.
1: I can't believe.
0: Because then, what about the chick that you had the date with recently?
1: Taylor.
5: Find her. Not labelled.
1: Taylor.
0: Yeah, but we'll find her.
5: That's a long... Actually, I actually don't know which Taylor it is.
1: Oh, Darcy.
0: Looks bad.
1: Naughty.
0: It looks bad.
1: Naughty.
0: Wow.
1: Who do we like? Do we like Taylor or do we like the girlfriend of his mate?
0: Well, we can make it very difficult for him with the girlfriend of his mate, but I don't think that's fair.
1: Too harsh? We don't want to message Lottie.
0: Okay, mate, he's taken off the government emergency text. You know, he's already at the bottom.
1: Okay.
0: So I don't want to kick him too much harder.
1: True. Oh, I think you just got it.
0: Oh, good for you.
1: Oh,
0: mate.
1: No, that's an email. You still haven't got it, man.
0: They don't care whether you live or die, the government. Hey, did you not pay your tax or something?
5: Never paid taxes.
0: Yeah,
5: no, I'm joking, ATO. I have paid tax.
1: What's tax?
0: That might be the filtering process. Yeah. Is Taylor the chick you went on the date with?
5: Yeah.
0: It's best to be honest at this stage, mate, because you're in a bad position.
5: I think so. You know what? Yeah, it is.
0: Go he's lying. He's lying.
1: I can
0: lying.
1: Look at your text history with her.
0: Go to the text history.
1: Well, I don't want to go through his text messages. I think that's a step too far.
5: Do you want me to look and confirm?
1: Yeah.
5: Okay.
0: Now we're getting it is. Saucy.
1: It is. Okay, great. Okay, what do we want to message her?
5: Wait, actually, can I see that again?
0: How many Taylors are you messaging?
5: No, I had an ex called Taylor and then...
0: Oh, wow.
5: Yeah.
0: Wow, NX.
1: Is that a type? Do you like the name Taylor?
5: No, I mean, it's okay. I don't really have a preference.
0: Why don't we just say, hey, it's your boy, Sexy D.
1: Oh,
0: yeah.
1: Mate.
0: Good start.
1: Hey, it's your boy, spelled B-O-I.
4: Oh.
1: It's your boy, Sexy D.
5: Yeah. Okay. I haven't talked to her for probably 2 months. But
1: and then I reckon I'm going to say, Young Money. And then...
0: Young Money.
1: Young Money, full stop. And then just Mr. Worldwide.
0: Das was in that show recently on the ABC, so maybe we bring that up.
4: Maybe
0: that's a strong flex.
1: Okay.
0: It was on Pangy's show.
1: Ground up.
5: Very happy I don't have Pangy's number in my phone right now.
1: He's a hard number to get. I've tried to get his number before too. Anyway.
0: Have you got Pangy's number on your phone?
5: No.
1: It's your boy Sexy D, Young Money, Mr. Worldwide.
5: God.
1: And then just go like...
0: Not sure if you've seen my work.
1: Not sure.
0: On the ABC of late.
1: If
0: no cap.
5: I'm getting blocked.
1: Sam Pang's new show. Yeah.
0: I'm low-key good. You got to use a bit of kid language here. I'm low key pretty good.
1: So I'm low key.
5: I'm quite nervous right now.
1: Pretty good in it.
0: Pretty good in it. Yeah. No cap.
1: No cap. No cap. Also, wear some pretty small shorts.
5: They were short.
1: They were some great legs.
0: And then I can just finish it with, you want some of that? Question mark.
1: Oh, yeah.
0: I'll leave it in her, yeah, ball in her court.
1: You want DAT, you want dat? Okay, so, hey, hey, it's your boy Sexy D, Young Money, Mr. Worldwide. Not sure if you've seen Sam Pang's, hang on, new TV show. I'm low key pretty good in it, no cap. Also wear some pretty small shorts. You want that? It's it. So,
0: perfect.
1: So, okay, so that's been sent. You let us know and we get a response, I'd say. And maybe don't open it until we're in front of a microphone.
5: Yeah, can't wait.
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0: Will and Woody. Hope you're having a wonderful drive home. Tom Holland and Zendaya on the show a little bit later on. That's wild. Biggest interview in the world right now, Woods. Not sure how we bagged it. I do know that we absolutely cooked it. So you guys can say that on Will and Woody on the socials or just stay tuned. But honestly, it's an embarrassment. But anyway, we have to. I think we're compelled to play it. We tried to back out of it, but Spider-Man is pressing and we've made commitments. So yes, you will hear that interview very, very shortly. Right now, though, we're talking about the message we all got at 2 o'clock today from the government, an alert message. We turned it into a race in this show. Everything's a competition on this show. No fun. No fun, nothing serious.
1: Bloody oath.
0: All competition.
1: Yes, and the last person to receive the notification from the government was to be punished. That, unfortunately, for Sexy D was him, our digital producer, the youngest member of our team.
0: Youngest member of the team.
1: And the punishment was that we got to send a message from your phone, Sexy D, to anyone in your phone book. And thankfully, Wilbur, I'm usually bad with names, but we both remembered that he had a date with a girl called Taylor a few months ago.
0: Yes.
1: I found Taylor in his phone book. If you've just joined us, we sent a message that said, "Hey, it's your boy, Sexy D, Young Money, Mr. Worldwide. Not sure if you've seen Sam Pang's new TV show. I'm low-key pretty good in it. No cap. Also, wear some pretty small shorts. You want that? ?
0: The context, I think, is that Daz actually was in Sam Pang's new TV show.
1: Round up. Go and watch it.
0: No cap. He was in the show. There's no caps.
1: He plays a guy called Riviera.
0: Caps here?
1: Is that
0: no.
1: right? Rainer? Riviera?
2: Close. I think it's Revere.
1: He plays a guy called Revere. Very funny show, by the way. Go and see
0: it. No cap.
1: But the news here, Wilbur, is that Taylor has replied.
0: Wow, they work fast, the Gen Zers. It is back. I cannot believe how quickly that came back.
2: Yeah, me too.
0: And you haven't spoken to her in 2 months?
2: I reckon, about 2 months.
0: We
2: went on a date and it was all right. It was good. And then kind of went to set something else up. And
0: didn't happen.
2: I don't know. I'm really bad at responding to text messages. So it kind of just fizzled.
0: So it was a weird, very strange thing to send her within that context.
2: In any context.
1: Fair enough. Yeah, fair enough. Do we want to? So you've got it.
2: Do you want to read it?
1: Love to.
2: I'd rather not, so...
1: Because I can also read what we wrote.
0: Yeah.
1: Okay, so we wrote to Taylor, "Hey, it's your boy Sexy D, Young Money, Mr. Worldwide. Not sure if you've seen Sam Pang's new TV show. I'm low-key pretty good in it, no cap. Okay. Also wear some pretty small shorts. You want that? ? Okay. She has written back, "What is happening right now?"
0: Wow.
1: Not an awful response.
2: You want to follow it up?
1: Bloody hell.
0: She's still keen, I reckon. What is happening right now? Because if she was completely freaked out, she's not responding.
1: What's happening right now? You and me?
0: She's keen.
1: You and me?
0: You and me?
1: You and me? I've still got the shorts.
2: It's in your hands at this point.
1: You like that?
0: Yeah, I like that.
2: Any chance of a second date was gone from the first text message.
1: You and me? You and me? You and me? Still got the shorts.
2: I'm shaking.
0: Still got the shorts.
1: Still got the shorts, but with a Z at the end. Still got the shorts, girl. Still got the shorts, girl.
0: Love that. That's something you would actually text, though.
2: Absolutely not.
0: The shorts, the girl. Yeah. All that business.
1: I keep auto-correcting girl.
0: How'd you spell girl?
1: G-U-R-L. Girl.
0: Oh, nice. I would have thrown in a few
2: You guys are so in touch with my generation. It's crazy.
0: Are we?
1: Thank you.
0: Are we?
2: No.
0: It's crazy. This is just like breathing for us.
1: She's writing.
0: Shut up.
1: This is awesome.
0: She's in, man. How did you not get a second date? Whoa. She's so keen on you.
1: Whoa. She just goes, "Darcy, sent message, new message. What's going on?" She does seem a bit worried.
0: Okay.
2: Well, she does. Okay. She had listened to the show, so...
1: She has?
2: Yeah. I did tell her that I was working on the show, and she was like, "Oh, great. Like, you know, heard of them." So
1: I've heard of them. That's a great compliment for us.
3: So she's listening right now then.
1: What's going on? No, and then she said, "This cannot be you right now, ... Should we take a photo of the two of us and send it to her?
3: Yeah.
1: Or do you want to keep going with that? Because it feels like we should put it to an end.
0: Oh, you want to put it to an end?
1: Well, I think she's a bit worried about him.
0: Take a photo of yourself.
1: Hang on. It's not me. Just the two of us.
0: Yeah, two of us. Here we go.
2: She's responding, OMG, no way, all caps.
0: Oh.
2: I love you guys.
0: We're back. And a happy ending.
1: Yeah.
0: That was intense. It's Will and Woody.
4: 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Will and Woody, driving you home.
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6: the Princes Highway, a good run both ways between Maroo Meadow and Minamora there and back. No issues in Shoalhaven Heads, Bowlong Road north towards 7 Mile Beach. A steady run in Yarra Central for the Princes Highway south all the way through to Tomorong at Island Point Road. Speaking of Island Point Road, that's a good run in St. George's Basin east all the way through to the Wool Road in Vincentia. 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
2: Hi, I'm Rana Hussein. The Aussie athletes will be aiming for more gold tonight at the Comm Games in Glasgow. Molly O'Callaghan, Shayna Jack and Meg Harris are set to hit the pool in the women's 4x200 metre freestyle final, while gymnast Georgia Goodwin will be aiming for more gold. In golf, the LPGA Scottish Open has wrapped up this morning with Korea's Shin Jenny claiming victory. And the Sydney Roosters remain undefeated in the NRLW after downing the Tigers by 38 points last night.
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0: It's Will and Woody. I hope you're having a brilliant drive home. 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
1: Wow.
0: On the radio show this afternoon. Biggest interview in the world.
1: Mm-hmm. Say
0: coming
1: no
0: up
1: more.
0: In about 15 minutes' time.
1: No need to say anything more about our phenomenal chat with those two superstars, which you're going to hear shortly. But before we get to that, Australia is anticipating your first ever national DJ tour.
2: Will's National DJ Tour.
1: It's unbelievable. It kicks off next week, guys, so you're going to be able to get all exclusive access, behind-the-scenes gear, for the national tour that is kicking off. Now, this is the first time that we've spoken about it face-to-face in a radio studio. I feel like when you were in Europe and I was getting really excited and doing all this really hard work and gut running back here in Australia, I must have read this wrong. But it felt like when you were over in Europe, you weren't excited or grateful for all the work I've been doing.
0: Well, I think you just maybe just reel off the two gigs that you've booked so far for the tour. And I'll let everyone else decide whether or not they would be excited about this.
1: Love to. If you can, obviously if you're driving it, hard to do, but lock this into your calendars, everyone, because next Monday, August 3, DJ Will is going to be DJing in under-14s soccer training. How good's that? From the sidelines, Will, under-14 soccer training.
0: Yeah.
1: Okay? Going to give you a day off in between, because big boy's getting back into DJing, all right? We're going to ease you back into things.
0: Appreciate it.
1: Wednesday, August 5, you're DJing Catherine's workplace hump day lunch. So I think it's just like a quarter to 10 kind of situation. We get there, we set up, it's a team meeting, bit of a lunch, you're DJing there. Unbelievable. We're expecting 15 to 20 people there, which is great. Now, here's the big one. And I know that there's a level of you that isn't believing me right now because
0: you booked me a girl's soccer training and a hump day lunch. I've asked for a day. You're going to me. You're like, I'm going to put you on a tour. There's not one pub, not one club, not one festival. There's nothing that I'm actually looking forward to.
1: There is method to my madness. I think this is newsworthy. Like, what the hell is an international DJ superstar DJing at a soccer training for? Right. Do you know what I mean?
0: Like, I'm asking the questions.
1: I get it. So it's different.
0: I'm asking those questions.
1: I think it gets people talking. And then I'm finishing with a final flourish. But the reason I'm talking to you about this is because I need to know that you are available. August 8, which is a Saturday.
0: Don't like doing weekends. I'm getting paid extra.
1: I'm getting paid extra. Well, you're a DJ, mate. That's where they come in.
0: No. I'll happily do it, like, you know. Okay. If it's something worthwhile.
1: It's a flight.
0: I am actually DJing somewhere on August 8th, just so you know.
1: It's a flight?
0: I'm actually DJing somewhere on August 8th.
1: Is it a sauna?
0: Maybe.
1: Will, you get... How many times do I just tell you that we're not doing saunas anymore?
0: I'm locked in. I'm in there.
1: You know what?
0: I'm DJing it in a studio in Melbourne.
1: Fully get that.
0: Sesh. 12:30 to 4:30. They've got me.
1: Send them a tranquil CD
0: sorry.
1: You guys are good for the afternoon.
0: No, the whole thing is you go in there, you have a sauna, there's a DJ spinning vinyl. It's like a whole thing.
1: I get it.
0: It's trendy. You're not trendy.
1: I could do that gig. I'll just look up Nature Sounds on YouTube and I'll hit play. Will,
0: what?
1: That means there's a flight to a very big gig that
0: you need some evidence that's big.
1: I don't trust you.
0: And that's sad that I don't trust my manager.
1: You're making that very
0: clear. But that's just the way it is for me.
1: Cancel the sauna gig. This is a flight.
0: I'm looking forward to the sauna gig. I'm playing with my buddy Jerry.
1: You cracked as you said, Jerry. Even you know it's lame.
0: It's not lame.
1: This is a flight.
0: It's not lame. We've put aside the time.
1: Flight, hundreds of people. I promise.
0: I'll think about it.
1: First ever.
0: You'll have to talk to the sauna people. You'll have to talk to the sauna people.
1: We can't finish.
0: You can talk to the sauna people.
1: I know the guy who runs it. Is it still Ben?
0: Yeah, he owns it. Yeah.
1: Call Ben. Not a problem. How much is he paying you?
0: Like go 400
1: I'll give
0: bucks.
1: Him double.
3: $400.
0: Yeah.
1: It's good money.
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9: Hey, I'm Brooke Seychelle. The federal government says it has no plans to extend the fuel excise discount. The current 16-cent a litre discount will end this weekend. An RMA spokesman, Peter Corey, says petrol prices are expected to climb above $2 a litre next week.
10: A cent and a half will also be increased because we know that twice a year, every year, the excise is adjusted for inflation. And those two dates are set for the same day.
9: Pauline Hanson has lost an appeal against a federal court ruling which found she racially discriminated against Green Senator Maureen Faruqi. The One Nation leader saying she is disappointed with the judgment over the 2022 tweet.

0: Space Station. And night one of the athletics begins tonight with an array of Aussies competing. Sally Pearson has the preview.
1: Athletics takes centre stage tonight with the men's and women's 100 metre heats. Rowan Browning, Eddie Nikita lead the Australian men, while national record holder Tori Lewis is joined by Ebony Lane and Georgia Harris in the women's sprint. Ella Pardy and Rhiannon Clark begin their campaigns in the Para 100, while Yul Reith competes in the men's high jump final and Rose Davies in the 10K final. And in the gymnastics, James Hardy, Jesse Moore, Ritter Malik and True Hagen head into the apparatus finals, while Georgia Godwin leads the Australian women in their individual campaigns alongside Brianna Scott, Kate McDonald and Ruby Pass.
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0: In sport, heartbreak for St Kilda star Max King. Scans have confirmed he suffered a hamstring injury in yesterday's win over North Melbourne, which was his first AFL game in 757 days. The 26-year-old's now out for the rest of the season. And Broncos legend Corey Parker has urged Ben Hunt to consider hanging up his boots to preserve his legacy. Hunt has signed a contract extension to 2027. Brisbane has had a pretty ordinary season, sitting at 14th place on the ladder.
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5: Power FM weather. That sunshine is expected to stick around for another day. We are reaching tops of 19 degrees today in the Shoalhaven. Another top of 19 degrees expected tomorrow. And in the Southern Highlands, we are reaching tops of 14 degrees today. Mostly sunny conditions, 13 expected tomorrow.

0: Ready, let's play.
1: Yes, I hope you're having a wonderful, wonderful drive home. Up next, the biggest names, the biggest celebrity couple in the world.
2: Oh, yeah.
1: Tom Holland and Zendaya are on Will and Woody. And that's all we need to say.
2: That's it. We're not going to talk.
1: Great chat.
2: Yes.
1: It's going to be an awesome chat.
2: Yeah, how could it go wrong, Will? How could it possibly go wrong? We would have done the prep, and you'll hear that prep in action very, very shortly. But right now, playing the quiz, we've got Heath. G'day, Heath.
3: G'day, mate. How you going?
2: Outstanding, how you going, mate. That was a pretty slow response, Heath. You've got to be a little bit quicker in the quiz, all right?
3: Yeah, will do. I'll lock in. That was my warm-up round.
2: All right, good. Good. Lock in, Heath. 30 seconds on the clock. 10 questions you've got to get right. Can pass. Have to take your first answer. I mean, are you looking forward to hearing our chat with Zendaya and Tom Holland?
3: Very keen.
2: Oh, mate. Such a good interview. You've come to the right place. Let's do the quiz, though. Good luck.
1: I think he's come to the only place.
3: Yeah.
1: I don't think any other radio station embarrassingly got that chat. So, look. Oh, mate. Can I tell you the size of the disaster that everyone's about to hear up next? So let's just have a bit of fun before we get there. Heath.
3: Yeah, mate.
1: Let's do it, mate. Did you receive the emergency test alert today?
3: I didn't, actually.
1: Give me the real name of one of the Spice Girls.
3: Victoria.
1: What's 112 divided by 112?
3: One.
1: Name a type of pasta.
3: Fusilli.
1: Name a movie with one word title.
3: Lost.
1: What's 4 p.m. in 24-hour time?
3: 1600.
1: Who does Peter Parker turn into after getting bitten by a spider?
3: Venom.
1: Where's your funny
3: Spider-Man.
1: Bone? Where's your funny bone?
3: Elbow.
1: What's faster,
3: Elbow.
1: The speed of sound or the speed of light?
3: Light.
1: Have you done the tax return yet?
3: My accountant did.
1: Great. Got all your answers in.
4: You lose.
1: Unlucky, mate. The undone by question 7 there. Who does Peter...

0: Peter Parker.
1: Seven?
0: Who does Peter Parker turn into after getting bitten by a spider? I've got to take your first answer. You said Venom, which was the that's the nerd's answer. That's the hardworking comic book answer.
1: But yeah, it's not thinking too hard.
0: You just went a little bit too.
2: So guilty of it, Heath. Thinking
0: you,
2: too hard.
0: You did really well. Otherwise, mate, yeah. It was perfect. It was perfect. Has Lost a movie or just a TV show? Just the TV shows.
1: There is, well, the show's good. There is a movie called Lost, I think.
2: There is a movie called Lost, you think? Has to be.
0: No.
2: Apparently, there is technically a movie called Lost.
0: Bad luck, Heath. We must move on. No cash. We spend all our money trying to get Tom Holland and Zendaya on the show, Woods.
2: Money well spent, money, I would say.
0: Great. It's money great well audio. Spent. It's great audio. They're going to be replaying it across the network. And if you want to hear it, stick around. The biggest couple in the world, Tom Holland, Zendaya, on Will and Woody.
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0: It's Will and Woody. Woodrow, we got the biggest interview in the world. Spider-Man. Ahead of Spider-Man, brand new day. These guys are easily the biggest thing in the world right now. Tom Holland and Zendaya. It just doesn't get any bigger than this right now. Like, honestly, like I cannot think of an interview that has more attraction. I've never walked into the office before and had multiple people on the way in, people that don't even work on our floor, come up to me and go, hey, heard about the Tom Holland Zendaya chat. So
1: my friends were like, friends of mine knew that I was talking to Tom Holland and Zendaya, and they were asking me, how did the chat go? Yep. We actually have some audio.
0: I've been overseas for the last month. I got it overseas.
1: Yeah, man.
0: From like my partner's family they never talked to me about work. And they were like, wow, Sem told us you had this chat. So everyone knows that we've had this chat on the horizon.
1: Yep.
0: Do we give the context to the cock up now, or do we?
1: I think we've built it up enough. I think just to save expectations, we have to let you guys know.
0: We've got to let you in.
1: We couldn't have spoiled the interview more. We couldn't have been worse. Yeah. Well, I've got some audio here of just the anticipation in the office that was going on.
2: I'm so excited to hear Tom Holland and Zendaya's interview with Will and Woody on Kiss. I can't wait to hear everything they got up to on set.
3: Tom Holland and Zendaya on Will and Woody from Spider-Man. Oh, I can't wait. I've already got my tickets.
2: Oh my God, are you serious? Can I jump in on the Zoom call? I'm assuming that it's Zoom.
1: As you know, that wasn't scripted at all. That's just like genuine excitement from around. I weren't reading from a piece of paper. Well done, producers. Nice bit of colour. We promise you, though, there was a lot of anticipation.
4: This was a dramatic reenactment.
0: That was Tom Holland and Zendaya on Will and Woody on Kiss, 4 till 6 p.m. Yeah. Oh, I love those guys.
1: I will, but the only thing worse than those Vox Pops was our performance in the interview. So I do think we
0: just... That's fair. We can't be throwing rocks, can we? Because we ruined the best interview in the world.
1: We've just got to give some context.
0: Did anyone else in the network get this chat, or was it just us?
1: Just us.
4: A lot of people reached out asking, like, how we got it.
1: And, like, why they gave it to Will and Woody of all people.
0: Shoot, that's not good. Because we didn't... Yeah.
4: Well, I think a lot of people tried and were told no.
0: Did Smallsy not get
5: it? Smallsy was in London when the junket was happening, and he could have gone and got it in person, but he wasn't allowed to because we had it.
1: They chose us.
0: I feel good about that. That makes me feel good. Because he took that Billie Eilish interview off me, and I'll never forgive him about that. But he knows that.
1: We will never be chosen again.
0: Nah, we've ruined it forever. We've ruined it forever. Let's give the context before we ruin this any further. It was a big day. So
1: huge.
0: A lot of people don't know. We're kind of the only fish in the network at the moment. Mm-hmm. There's a few changes that have been going on with our breakfast shows. And so it's us and Smallsy.
1: Mm-hmm. Holding down the fort.
0: We're holding it down, and we're loving holding it down. Yeah, we're representing the brand, baby.
1: Hell yeah, we were.
0: And you know, reigning great guests. But that also means that we're getting flogged like dogs, and we're flying around a lot. We had to fly to and from another city to try and do a big giveaway. You know, 16-hour turnaround.
1: It was a big flight there and back. Got up very early. We flew there.
0: Big day. Flew up there. Had a lunch up there.
1: Yes. Business lunch.
0: It
1: was all work.
0: Lots of work. And then I had to leave the next day very early because I was packing to go to Europe with my partner and her family and my two kids. 30-hour trip. Oh, that was in the back of my head.
1: And because of the time difference, the interview was at 1 a.m. The interview was at 1 a.m. And we checked in at 12:30 a.m. and they were like, hey, guys, surprise, we're running late.
0: Yeah,
1: and
0: we were like, that's fine. We were like, that's fine. We'll wait another couple of hours.
1: It's Tom
0: Holland. We haven't flown back and forth from Sydney to give away nothing and then had a business lunch and then traveling to Europe tomorrow with two children.
1: Mm-hmm.
0: None of that's going on. No. We'll move forward.
1: One of us
0: might have had a little Pinot on the side just to get themselves through, but maybe...
1: Alcohol-free Pinot.
0: An alcohol-free, absolutely.
1: So with all of that in mind. It's closer to 2 in the morning, and then, boom, they pop up on the Zoom. Tom Holland, Zendaya, and of course, Jacob Batalon, who was also in the movie.
0: My favourite of all of them.
1: Spider-Man, brand new day, out this Thursday. Get that one in there. I can't go into specifics here, but we went to certain areas that have since been redacted from the interview.
0: Yeah, well, they were very, very specific about don't talk to them about...
1: Don't say. We're not allowed to give specifics,
0: We can't say that. There's a very obvious topic that we can't talk to them about, that no one can talk to them about.
1: I think everyone can join the dots. We're just not going to say what it was.
0: No, because we did in the interview and they've since redacted it.
1: And we're on the naughty list. So a 10-minute conversation...
0: And now Billie Eilish is going to go back to Smallsy.
1: A 10-minute conversation got turned into a 3-minute conversation... And that's what you're going to hear up next. 3 minutes.
5: Honestly.
1: 3 minutes with two of the biggest stars in the world.
5: The biggest stars in the world.
1: Yeah.
5: And we asked them about one thing, and it was the worst question.
1: It was a warm-up.
5: It was a warm-up. We all know you have a shocking history of bad questions with big guests, with guests in general.
1: And we get them out early. We always go, Woody, you ask a howler early, because I always like to think it makes them feel comfortable. Anyway, that's all you're going to hear up next.
5: But still, Tom Holland and Zendaya, Spider-Man, Brand New Day, and Jacob
1: Batalon.
5: It's up next. I'm Will.
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0: It's Will and Woody. Guys, we've got the biggest interview in the world. Tom Holland and Zendaya. They came to us. So Woods and I got the big chat. Smallsy didn't get this. Tom Holland, Zendaya, Will and Woody. Couldn't believe it. Been asked by a lot of people. How did it go? How did it go? How did it go? I'm being honest, I've been delaying. I've been delaying for a long time. We've got to play the chat though. Spider-Man Brand New Day is out this Thursday. So we've got to get this off.
1: And this is no knock on the movie, can I just say?
0: No, absolutely not.
1: The movie's extraordinary.
0: Sensational.
1: I think Tom and Zendaya, they seem like incredible people.
0: Lovely.
1: We just were not on. And if you missed what we were talking about before the song there,
0: there's a lot of context.
1: Lot of factors.
0: There's a lot of context.
1: Lack of sleep. We had a big flight that day. We had a huge giveaway we had to attend.
0: There's a lot going on.
1: 2 a.m. in the morning, yes. The interview was. You had a flight to Europe the next day.
0: It was back in my mind. I found that hard to focus. Anyway, look, we had a 10-minute chat with them, guys. We were allowed to keep 3 minutes of that. Now that's us. That's on us. We tangented and
1: things got silly.
0: We got a bit wild.
1: Things got weird.
0: And is it Sony? Is that who we're dealing with? Sony. All right. Well, if they're listening,
1: aren't they amazing?
0: We love them so much, and we hope that they continue to give us opportunities in the future. I've got 3 Sony cameras at home, and I think they're great.
1: As do I. I'm wearing Sony headphones right now and a Sony T-shirt and Sony pants. Anyway, here is our interview. Our amazing interview with Tom Holland, Zendaya, and Jacob Batalon.
2: Oh, hello.
3: Hey, guys. How are you doing?
2: Hi.
4: We're good. We're very good. It's the middle of the night here in Australia, but if there's anything that is going to get us up, it is you guys.
2: Yeah. I'm Will.
3: You look double cozy.
2: Oh, thank you.
4: Yeah, thank you. Like, we feel underdressed all of a sudden looking at you guys.
3: Okay. I have those slippers on.
5: No, seriously.
6: Like, no, it's the middle of the night for me.
4: Yeah. I want to start off, though, by addressing a bit of a rumor that I've heard from the set. I hate to get really serious here, and I'm only going to allow Jacob and Zendaya to answer this question, but Tom, I know you look very good in the Spider-Man suit, but I have heard a little rumor that you continue to wear the suit even when it's not required. Even when you go into the shops to get coffee, the suit is on. Is that true?
3: No.
5: No.
7: I think that's true.
3: I don't think that's true at all.
5: True.
7: Not even a little bit.
3: Where have you seen that?
6: Who said that?
4: There's whispers in Australia.
3: Like, we are so far away from Australia geographically that the game of telephone
5: it just reached you guys in such a crazy way.
3: Apparently he got the suit tattooed onto his
5: skin. Fused onto his body and he can never take it off.
3: No,
6: he definitely take it off. As soon as you can.
3: I gotta take it off because they can't wash them. So they kind of wash them in alcohol. Because they're so delicate. If you put it in a washing machine, it would just destroy it. So it gets to a point where I sort of have to look at my costumier and say, can I have a new suit, please? Because this one is beyond cleaning.
5: Yeah.
4: What goes first? Is it the sight or the smell when you're in there?
3: It's definitely the smell, friend.
2: Wow. How many suits do you go through over the course of filming, do you think?
3: I would say 15, 16.
2: Wow.
5: They're like, holy shit.
3: Yeah.
2: That's kind of cool. It's kind of like when a tennis player brings out a new tennis racket. You just go to the bag and get a new suit out.
3: It's so weird as someone that loves tennis and obviously an amateur tennis player. Yeah. I love that they have a bag full of rackets because I'll have one racket until I break it inevitably.
2: Yeah, that's right. Yeah.
3: Then you get another racket. I would never go to a tennis shop and buy 2 rackets.
2: Or go to a court with a bag of 5 and be like, I might go nuts here. Who knows? Yeah. I'll smash a few.
0: Okay, so
1: that's where it got cut off.
0: I got a bit lost in the tennis thing. It was late. There may or may not have been an alcohol-free bottle of Pinot Noir going around.
1: We spoke more about tennis than the movie Spider-Man.
0: Oh, I think you spoke about the suit. Let's be honest, mate. The suit question was a shit question.
1: It was bad.
0: It was a bad question.
1: It didn't deserve another 3 minutes of time.
0: A wonderful show of don't try for sarcastic banter on a video call because it just doesn't read.
1: A great lesson for everyone.
0: So we learned that lesson. Strong lesson I've learned and has since been pointed out to me by our audio producer, Mark the Man Daniel, is don't speak when the biggest star in the world's talking. I'm not sure if you heard it, but I cut Zendaya off twice.
1: Yep.
0: So she doesn't talk much. She tried to talk.
1: Yep. And you said, sorry, Zendaya, this is the Will and Woody show. I've got a point to make about tennis rackets.
0: And more importantly, I'm on a great tangent with your husband here about tennis rackets.
1: Great movie though. Spider-Man.
0: Brand new day.
1: Mm-hmm.
0: Out Thursday.
1: Unfortunately, go and see it.
0: Not a brand new interview. That's all we've got.
1: Oh, no, we'll play that again tomorrow, no doubt. We'll get a replay of that one. For sure. Get it on the pod.
0: Will and Woody. But look, I think we're just in a state now where we're laughing at ourselves, so it's okay to say this, but Will and Woody on the socials, if you want to have a good laugh at actually seeing that.
1: Don't. Please don't.
0: Just, I think Sexy Darcy just cut the bit up where you ask about the suit and they say no.
2: It was a painful edit.
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0: It's Will and Woody. Hope you're having a wonderful drive home. Woodrow, the good news is I don't have to... Well, it appears that you're across the fact that your child could be taken from you.
1: Well, yes, because you've made it very clear that you
0: made it clear, mate. You said on air, I took my daughter to the pub 3 times over the weekend.
1: Well, yeah.
0: One each day.
1: Here's how much I've been talking on air about taking my daughter to the pub.
2: But hey, you were at the pub 3 times on the weekend with your daughter.
1: That's my downtime. That's my downtime. And yes, we may have gone to the pub last night after kinder, but, you know, whatever. That was just a pop-in, Will. That was just a pop-in. We did the triple header this weekend. We were Friday, Saturday, Sunday at the pub.
2: Mate, that's not okay.
1: No, but it's fun.
2: I think that's a flag.
1: No, she loves it,
2: though. I know it's fun for you.
1: She runs around. I think all the patrons love it.
2: What? If you said to me, if you go the weekend with your daughter and you're taking her to the pub 3 times, I'd call child services.
1: Okay, so...
0: I would have.
1: So have you actually called
0: child services? They contacted me and I said, guys, okay. it's a watch and act at the moment.
1: Okay, well...
0: They use bushfire terminology as well.
1: Okay. Well, if I'm a watch
0: you're
1: at the moment...
0: You're a watch and act.
1: Well, that might turn to act when I play the next piece of audio because on the weekend, it was a bit of a quieter one. We just did the double. So there was a Saturday pop-in and then we went to the pub last night.
0: You went twice.
1: Yes. I want to stress that the pub is 70 metres away from me. So we go to the playground for 5 and then I'm like, come on, let's get to the pub, right? But it concerned me that she was hanging out with my mother-in-law, and my mother-in-law informed me that Remy had been saying to her that she lives at the pub.
0: Wow.
1: And I was like, oh, I think you've misheard my daughter.
0: She lives there.
1: I don't think my daughter would say that she lives at the pub. So I obviously wanted to run my own Q&A with my daughter just to make sure that, you know, she's not saying publicly that
0: just
1: she lives.
0: Child services come knocking.
1: At the pub.
0: You want to make sure that she's got her answers straight.
1: So before I play this audio, I do want to let you know that my local pub is called Eaglemont Cellars. Okay, not a paid bit, but it's a beautiful pub. Eaglemont Cellars is what it's called.
0: Don't do food.
1: Food's coming. Food's coming. We're really excited as a local community. Anyway, I wanted to run that Q&A with my daughter around where she lives. Here's how it went. Hey, Remy. Remy.
3: Yeah.
1: Where do you live?
3: In Eaglemont Cellars. Let's go to your pub. Let's go to your pub.
1: Yeah, yeah, okay, let's go.
3: Where's your pub?
1: You know where it is.
3: Down that way.
1: Yep, that's right.
3: Follow us, Fluffy Cat.
1: Okay, not near the road.
0: I can't believe that.
1: I think it's time. I think it's time I stopped going to the pub.
0: I'm living in Eaglemont Cellars.
1: Yeah, man.
0: Wow.
1: Yeah, not good.
0: And it's not one of those pub names where you could have confused it for anything else. It's not like, you know, the Night's Watch or something like that. Mm. It's a cellar.
1: Yeah. And she lives there. Sure, she now believes she's spending more time at the pub than she is in her actual home. Yeah, yeah, yeah.
0: Wow.
1: Can't wait for that chat with the kinder teacher.
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0: It's Will and Woody. Hope you're having a wonderful drive home. If you're not, we interviewed Tom Holland and Zendaya. And if you want to go and see that, Will and Woody, Instagram, TikTok, for just prime content. I mean, I think you get an interview like that, and I think you think to yourself, this is going to put us on the map.
1: Yeah,
0: you know what I mean? That's the sort of stuff that you're like, this is what makes people, they look at us, they go, wow, those guys are amazing. Mm-hmm. We do the biggest moves in the world. The production company's huge. We'll pass them on, make sure, you know, Cruz has their name, mm-hmm. RPATS has got their name.
1: Yeah.
0: You know, make sure all the big dogs have got their name so that they get future interviews. Yep.
1: You think that Entertainment Tonight, like, get a bit of our interview and just be like, this is the most phenomenal radio interview I've ever seen with Zendaya and Tom Holland.
0: That's the opportunity.
1: This is Will and Woody from Australia. You know what I mean? Like, and I'm running that in my head before the interview.
0: And maybe that was the problem.
1: And then,
0: do we put too much pressure on ourselves?
1: It's the station's fault. Oh. By everyone, like, they were all asking us, oh, how's the chat going to go? You're looking forward to the chat? It was like, guys, don't need the pressure.
0: I felt pressure.
1: And it led to the worst question that's ever been asked in an interview ever. Don't play it.
0: No, please, I think
2: please.
0: We should.
2: Tom, I know you look very good in the Spider-Man suit, but I have heard a little rumour that you continue to wear the suit even when it's not required. Even when you're going to the shops to get coffee, the suit is on. Is that true?
0: No. can I ask you, like, now that this is in hindsight, I mean, people can see this online.
1: Don't do it tomorrow. Apparently we're going to go.
0: What's your dream response from him there?
1: It's quite a long answer. There's a genius to my craft.
0: There was method to your madness.
1: Absolutely. So in interviews previously, a great way to warm up, especially when you got three, is to get the two teasing one. So my idea,
0: Zendaya and Jacob, his mate,
1: teasing Tom for always leaving the suit on because he loves the way it looks.
0: Yes.
1: But in no way could I communicate that to the two of them, that that's what I was going for.
0: Yeah.
1: So they just took it as there's this weird rumor that you've heard and all got really confused.
0: They took it verbatim that you had heard that he was actually wearing the suit. Not one of the three of them picked up on the fact that it was a joke. He just thought that you were just making up things about him to make you. You're just like, wow, Tom. So basically what we've done is we're two total strangers dialing in from another country and we've gone, hey, over here, we've heard that you love yourself so much that you wear the outfit everywhere. That was our opening bit to Tom Holland.
1: Yes. And I thought they'd love it.
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6: go.
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4: 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Annoyingly, it's
3: Yeah,
4: Tid.
3: Wish it was Tit.
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4: Yes, that's right. It's Chat GNT with Georgie and Tom. Cheers, guys.
3: Cheers.
4: World Cup has wrapped up.
3: Yeah.
4: Finished.
3: Dunskies. Did you watch it?
4: I did. I liked it.
3: Oh,
4: but
3: good.
4: There was a moment I want to revisit, which leads into our sackable offences phoner.
3: Oh.
4: So when someone does something, it's a little bit annoying. Maybe you go to a cafe, they get your coffee order wrong.
3: Mm-hmm.
4: You go, that's a sackable offence. You can't do it.
3: Yeah.
4: It feels illegal, but it's not illegal. So I want to get into sackable offences because I've got some great audio coming up from an English fan who thinks the English coach really got it wrong.
3: Okay. And I'm going to talk
4: what
3: about...
4: What do you got? What do you got, Georgie?
3: No, I want to talk about what did you do with the dead animal, Tom? You know, just uplifting stuff for your Monday night.
4: Love it. I love it. I can't wait to see where you're going to go with this.
3: Yeah, you just never know.
4: You just never know.
3: We'll keep
4: Georgie.
3: You on the edge of your seat.
4: That's all coming up on Chat GNT with Georgie and Tom.
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1: So what did you do with the dead animal?
0: Love it.
1: We are all about uplifting stories here at ChatGNT.
0: Well, it's not like, how did you murder the animal?
1: No. So I went to walk the dogs. Don't worry, they're alive. It's not Miley in Memphis that this has happened to. But out the front of my house, right there on the grass at our front gate, was a dead possum.
0: Was it one of the little cute ringtails?
1: It was cute. It was little. I reckon not very old because it was pretty small.
0: Grey or the orange ones?
1: The kind of orangey brown ones?
0: Yeah, it's a little ringtail. They're very cute.
1: And it looked perfect. Like nothing was wrong with it. It was just lying there. And I looked up and I'm like, you've put your little tail on one part of an electrical wire and your body's on the other and you've cooked yourself.
0: You're cooked, mate.
1: You're cooked. So the dogs
0: happens
1: were like,
0: and I'll
1: the dogs
0: have a bit of that.
1: The dogs were like, trying to get there, and I was like, no, pulling them away.
0: Please, no.
1: Yeah. Anyway, got inside and I was like, there is a dead possum out the front of our house.
0: Yep.
1: It's not technically like, what is it when it's counseled, like in front of the footpath?
0: Technically you can call council and pick it up.
1: If you were like sad.
0: Yeah, you know, if you're a saddo.
1: Saddo would do that. But we could handle it. So I said to my husband, Jumbie, what are we gonna do about it? And he said, give me, like, bin day was the next day or something, and I'll put it in our bin just before bin night. Anyway, the time came for him to go out and get it, and he said, I'm going to go out the front. And Elsie is like, oh, what are you doing, Dad?
0: Great daddy-daughter day stuff.
1: Yeah, bonding. And I said, oh, just stay here. No, because they know when it's like, oh, no, you don't want me to go with Dad, so now I will.
0: Because he's wearing a hazmat suit and he's got a shovel. I was like, what's he doing? Yeah. What's he doing with that big tool? That looks cool.
1: So he grabbed a big plastic bag.
0: Yeah.
1: And he goes, I've got to go get a dead possum from out the front. Do you want to come? And she goes, yeah. And I was like, okay, this will be interesting. Anyway, they went out the front and he picked up the dead possum, apparently ants all underneath it.
0: Yeah, you got to think about the ants.
1: Yeah.
0: And then
1: and
0: the worms.
1: She just watched it all happen and he said, it died. We're going to put it in the bin and wrapped it up, put it in the bin. And she's like, mm-hmm. And then came back in and I said, how was that? And, and she goes, dead possum in the bin. And I was like, okay, you don't seem traumatised by it at all.
0: The kids are they're robust, you know.
1: It's amazing.
0: I think they're somehow better than us in a lot of ways. Like,
1: yeah, I didn't want to go do that job. Like, I sent him out to pick up a dead possum. That's my worst nightmare.
0: What if Jumbie was away for a week on a conference, like long enough for you have to deal with it? Are you getting out there with your paws and scooping that up?
1: I actually don't know what I'd do.
0: Surely you just go shovel and raw dog it into the bin. Because I'm getting a plastic bag, that's the right thing to do. But if you're a bit squeamish, you're not going to...
1: I don't know if I want I think I need it in a plastic bag.
0: You need
1: bag.
0: A bin,
1: I
0: yeah.
1: can't just have it, like, flailing around raw dog in my bin. another example of this... Oh, this makes me sound like a toss-up, but we did have a rental property once many moons ago. Mm. So, like, a house that we owned and we had tenants in.
0: Yeah.
1: Anyway, a rat got up through a hole that was behind the dishwasher.
0: Yeah.
1: And it died behind the dishwasher. And so the stench came. This poor girl moves out the dishwasher. She's like, she couldn't pick up a rat. And so she called a person to come and collect a dead rat, basically.
0: Pete the possum man.
1: Yeah. But, like, it was just removing a dead animal from your kitchen. We had to pay for that.
0: Oh, my God. Wouldn't you just go out there and pick it up with a bag?
1: Yeah, but it was all done. So then we got an email saying, hey, just so you know, this is what happened. She ended up calling this person who blah, blah, blah. It's cost this much money. Are you cool to pay for it?
0: No.
1: And I was like, well, not really. And that shouldn't have been done. And they're like, yeah, we know. And so I think in the end we paid for it or we paid for half because I was like, that is ridiculous.
0: That's ridiculous. No, I think like being in Australia, like there's always a dead animal around. There's like a cane toad or a something or other.
1: Yeah.
0: And if you're a farmer, like you're dealing with that every day.
1: Yeah.
0: What would they do? They might just leave it for like animals to eat. What does your farmer mate Jane do with like a dead sheep?
1: Good question. They've got cows.
0: Just
1: and
0: cook it up.
1: Her husband called
0: hamburgers
1: me.
0: Hamburgers tonight, guys.
1: I did.
0: Hamburgers.
1: I ate some of their meatballs out there. Delicious.
0: Good. Spag bowl.
1: It was in a sausage.
0: Classic.
1: The casing on it was quite intense.
0: Was it real, like, intestine or something?
1: I don't know. Oh, God, I didn't want to think about it like that. Anyway.
0: I don't think about the meat that I eat.
1: It's just a cute animal running around, right? 90.9 Power FM.

0: 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Life's annoying little things that, you know, they feel illegal. They're not illegal, but maybe the person should get sacked for it.
1: Yeah.
0: The World Cup has just wrapped up.
1: Yeah.
0: And England's campaign came to an end.
1: Sure did.
0: This bit of audio comes from Jamie O'Hara, who's like a pundit, as like a commentator. After England's loss to Argentina, roll it.
2: We're out. We're out. We're out. It's the worst decision ever. It's a sackable offence. Argentina won it in the 92nd minute. It's a shocking, shocking decision. Thomas Tuchel, you should be embarrassed. Sack him. Sack him. Sack him. He's absolutely bottled it.
0: He's bottled it. He's absolutely bottled it.
1: Soccer for me, it's a bit of a grow up. Oh. Like, I feel bad saying that. I know we've just had the World Cup.
0: I mean, if you're, it's under 12s, kids. Great.
1: Totally fine, but great far game. Out, it's a long game and not much happens.
0: Oh, just 120 minutes of nothing.
1: Gosh.
0: Or they carry on too.
1: Yeah.
0: Anyway, he reckons that's a sackable offence.
1: Yeah.
0: The decision. So I thought it was a great bit of audio, but you, the listener, has gotten involved.
1: Yes.
0: So I've got one here from my good mate Vinny. He hates it when cafes put ice in milkshakes.
1: Ooh.
0: It's not a frappe. It's a milkshake. Stop watering it down.
2: It's the worst decision ever. It's a sackable offence.
0: Yeah.
1: Oh, I've got to agree. Did you know as a kid, because all I drank was milk and water, now it's milk, water, champagne.
0: If only they did a carbonated milk alcoholic beverage. Like a chocolate.
1: So you know like those Bailey's cocktails that you get in like certain
0: countries?
1: You get all
0: foamy though, don't you?
1: Yeah, but I would love those. It'd be like having an alcoholic milkshake.
0: Oh, mate, don't you love a bit of a Tia Maria on a cold night?
1: Yes.
0: Oh, I know people who put a shot of Tia Maria and then have a Guinness.
1: Ooh.
0: So it's like a sweeter coffee flavour.
1: Wow, I'm that's interesting. That. Well, I would order as a kid, like at a restaurant, I'd want a cup of milk. And so mum would order me a glass of milk and sometimes they'd put ice in it and I would flip. I'd
0: so
1: be like,
0: that's a, what is that, sackable offence?
1: Bloody...
2: Sack him! Sack him!
0: Yep.
2: Sack him!
1: I agree, Vinny. I'm with you.
0: I'm
1: As
0: with
1: a
0: 10-year-old,
1: I couldn't stand it.
2: Oh. Sack him now! Embarrassing!
0: We got one from Mitch, loyal listener Mitch.
2: It's a sackable offence!
0: Ordering popcorn at the movies. Get into the cinema, open the box to find it only 3/4 full.
2: It's the worst decision ever. It's a sackable offence!
1: That really grinds your gears. I mean, that's unlucky. I feel like it's always overflowing and popcorn is like following me down the corridor.
0: Like rose petals at a wedding.
1: Oh, there's popcorn everywhere. Yeah. So I don't know where Mitch is going to the movies.
0: Well, you pay enough for it. You pay like $12 or something.
1: So expensive. Who goes to the movies anymore anyway?
0: Love the movies. Last one, my sister Jessica says, standing up before the plane doors open.
2: It's the worst decision ever. It's a sackable offence.
0: I agree. Just wait. Another one, microwaving fish at work.
1: Oh.
2: It's a sackable offence.
0: Massive sackable offence. Get him out of the office.
1: When I walk out here, sometimes around lunchtime, which I try to avoid, firstly because I don't like talking to people. Secondly, I don't like the smells coming from that microwave. And anything fishy,
0: who's the culprit?
1: Eat that at home. I don't know who it is, actually. It stinks, though.
0: Last one. This is so Jess. I chipped a tooth on a rock-hard lentil from an Aldi can of lentils. My tongue won't stop tonguing it. It's been months. Sack my tongue.
1: Oh.
2: Sack it now. Embarrassing.
1: Ow. That's so weird. Why is she eating Aldi lentils? That's the main thing. Jess.
0: Wait, she's in Bronte. That's all they can afford.
1: And she's a creative. Like, she's in the hair and the, what is it, the wig thing?
0: Yeah.
1: Okay, they need to start paying her more so she's not cracking her teeth on Aldi lentils. Seriously.
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0: All right, a little bit late to this, but there's a song that's taken Australia by storm.
1: Oh, yeah.
0: Have you heard of this?
1: Yes.
2: Yep.
0: This song is called Eastern Rosellas, okay? And it's by a seven-year-old kid who wrote it with his dad, Miles Phillips, okay? I want you to play a bit of this song because I think this is the song of the year. It's a big call.
1: Yep.
0: Song of the year. Let's go.
1: Do you want the whole thing?
0: Give me the whole thing. I want to talk over it.
2: Hey, everybody. This is Easter Brazil's full bad version.
1: Sounds like he's got a cold.
0: Don't we all? So he's seven. He's playing with his dad.
1: I'll cut him some slack.
0: Amazing.
1: It's so good.
2: I'll tell you what this species is. Hey, Easter Brazil's Easter Brazil's.
0: Just an earworm.
1: It is, isn't it? Now, I think his dad's a bit sort of famous, right?
0: I think so.
1: Like an inspired unemployed or something?
0: Yeah. This song has been viewed 1.5 million times.
1: That's awesome.
0: It's even been played on radio.
1: As a former music director, I'd add this.
0: You'd add it?
1: It's great. Love it. I wonder what will happen now with his career from this, you know?
0: Well, it's only down from here at seven, right? He's peaked at seven.
1: He's really peaked. He'll be the Eastern Rosellas kid.
0: Here we go. Oh, the breakdown. Hey, Mickey.
2: And it starts like this. The Rosellas are the twist. In the border mist.
1: So cute. And what happens when his voice breaks?
0: That's
1: right. You know, one day.

0: I love it.
1: So good.
2: Woo!
0: And considering, like, there's a lot of AI music now, I'd rather support this little seven-year-old.
1: Me too.
0: I mean, he's on Triple J Unearthed. He says the inspiration for this viral hit, Eastern Rosellas, came from a holiday on Raymond Island. Quote, I was feeding the birds. Beautiful.
1: I love it.
0: There was pigeons, there was lorikeets, and there was rosellas. But the main bird that stood out to me was the Eastern Rosella.
1: And it's just got a great ring to it. Like, you know, would cockatoo really do it? Probably not.
0: No.
1: Crow.
0: Yeah.
1: Magpie.
0: Northern Australian ibis. It's not going to work.
1: Bin chicken.
0: Scrub turkey. Scrub turkey could work, though.
1: Yeah.
0: But, like, this gave me so much, like, joy.
1: Yes.
0: Seeing him play with his father.
1: I know.
0: I'm like, my son's five.
1: Yeah. Are you going to jump on board
0: Absolutely.
1: And do something like
0: I'm
1: this?
0: I'm going to force him into music. Or if he's seven or eight and hasn't had a number one hit.
1: Yeah.
0: You know, what's wrong with you, mate?
1: Yeah.
0: Where's your bird related hit?
1: Mm.
0: Let's have that chorus one more time.
1: Okay,
0: I love
1: it.
0: We'll be able to play this on Kiss 97.3.
1: They spoke about it on The Breakfast Show and played a bit of it.
0: Yep.
1: Mate, I'm not in charge of music anymore. I'd have it on rotation every hour.
0: Beautiful.
1: If I could.
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1: So I've got a bone to pick with you, Georgina.
0: Oh, yeah?
1: I came across, you're talking about it before, about your mate who has a farm.
0: Crombie's Farm. It's actually called Court Leroy. A lot of history I found out about.
1: Okay, if it's called something in French...
0: I don't know.
1: Is it actually a farm, mate?
0: Is
1: there toiling? Is there droving? Is there
0: So when we arrived, I almost was like, is he taking the P155 here? But Crombie was on like a tractor thing.
1: Oh, yeah.
0: Driving it like and
1: birthing
0: waved to
1: a cow
0: us. And I was like, oh, he must have been like, they're coming quick. I'll jump on and look like I'm doing work. Turns out he does actually do work on it because he's a doctor normally.
1: Oh, well, see, this is what I mean, mate.
0: But
1: I got a big problem with city folk pretending they're country.
0: Well, you know what? There's a lot of that in my life.
1: I see it a lot. Always at a farm on Instagram with like the sunset and there's one of those cute little cows. I'm like, that's not a real cow. That's a fancy cow. That's a Noosa cow. You know what it is? You're going down to Byron Bay to the farm and you're getting a cappuccino and you get a picture with like a goose and you're like, yay, I'm slumming it on the country today. It's not, mate. It's not a farm.
0: Listen, can I say Crombie has 250 head of cattle?
1: Yeah.
0: He had the things there where they put them in and they put the flea and tick stuff. You can walk through the water. I mean, you don't want to. The dip.
1: I know what the dip is,
0: mate. We saw the dip. They've got all the legit stuff. Look, it's not their main moneymaker. His maxofacial surgery definitely what's making their money.
1: He's a plastic surgeon.
0: No, you're a plastic surgeon.
1: I've got boredom. I'd buy some cattle.
0: The wisdom teeth. He's that guy. Yeah. No, the...
1: See, this is what I mean. There's real hardworking Australians out in like
0: Jane, who listens
1: Bundaberg.
0: To this podcast, is going to go, that's a stitch up. I'm never having you back at the farm again.
1: If you're out breaking your back, cutting cane and Bundaberg, like my ancestors, no, they didn't do that.
0: As if you guys ever
1: Well, my uncle, he's actually a cattle auctioneer in Gatton.
0: Okay.
1: So I've been to a real farm.
0: So he's just the one that talks, though, and goes, oh, this one's got a good rump.
1: Yeah.
0: But
1: they have cattle and stuff like that, so I've been out there.
0: Yeah, okay.
1: And I'd say that's a real farm, but they don't have those, like, cute Highland Coo cows. They have real Aussie cows.
0: Yeah, no, look, there was no cuteness at the Crombie Farm. Mm. It was, you know, it was just real cows.
1: But
0: they had some horses.
1: Did you have matching country outfits
0: This was my husband.
1: Sponsored by Ringers Western.
0: Yeah, I think he was hoping that they'd reshare the picture.
1: Oh, yeah.
0: But basically, my husband, Jumbie, loves a dress up any chance.
1: Really?
0: Oh, yes. Theming, anything. So he was like, because we obviously visit his stepdad's farm a little bit. So we do go to farms sometimes. And then we've got, you know, Sarah Tully in Tenterfield, who's actually a townie. She's not on a property.
1: Farm adjacent.
0: Yeah, farm adjacent. So I think he thought, well, let's finally invest in some Ringers Western.
1: Yeah.
0: So he said, I want to get us all matching shirts. And I said, okay, yeah, fine. He wanted the ones with the big emblem on the back, Ringers Western down
1: Horns.
0: The arm. You can't get more Larry. I was like, oh, God, okay, fine, I'll get a pink one. And so all of us had matching shirts and then we got there and it was like, well, we need to have the photo shoot.
1: If I rock up to your house and you've got one of those big, like, ram utes and your husband's wearing a country hat and, like, Yellowstone is constantly playing on your TVs. Like, is that the goal, Yellowstone?
0: Well, I think it's like he went and lived in Mount Isa for a year, so he got a little bit country then, and he's got his Akubra from there. Like, he thinks he's a bit
1: Does
0: like...
1: Does he have a whip?
0: No, he doesn't have a whip, thank God.
1: If I come over to your house and he's, whoosh!
0: He'll be like, what the hell's going on here?
1: That's a wrap for ChatGNT. So don't forget, you can grab us anytime by downloading the iHeart app for free and searching ChatGNT.
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0: Australian Crawl. 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

0: Stolzy and Izzy's. What the f*** did they say? 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Is that a typo?
1: Nope, that's a script.
0: Okay, we're going to beat that out?
1: Yep, sure are.
0: Right, so I'll keep my gig.
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0: 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What the f*** did they say? ActuAGL lights up lives and powers moments right across the region. 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

0: It's Will and Woody. You're either up early or up late. And welcome to the show. I mean, this is probably the best of the worst bits from the week. I keep saying that. It's not the best of the worst. It's the best of the best. I mean, we consider this stuff to be good, surely.
1: It's just incredible. It's absolutely incredible.
0: I don't think
1: stuff.
0: It's incredible.
1: No, it's amazing.
0: No, I wouldn't have thought it's incredible, but this is
1: the best stuff you will have ever heard.
0: I think this is the best cut of Will and Woody that you're going to hear.
1: Nah, it's better than that. Raise the bar. So I would say power nap now. Pull over, power nap.
0: Why nap?
1: Just a quick power nap because you want to be up and about for when our best bits start.
0: They're starting now.
1: Well, you got a song. You got a 3-minute power nap and then game on, baby.
0: All right. Well, yeah.
1: Will and Woody.
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0: green, you're black, white, beige, chola, descent, you're Lebanese, you're Orient. Whether life's disabilities left you outcast, bullied, or teased, rejoice and love yourself today, cause baby, you were born this way.
1: No matter gay,

0: can't sleep? It's Will and Woody keeping you up.
1: Woods, we all got a critical alert message today from God, it feels like.

0: your own fun with this in some way, particularly if you're in the office today. Would have been a lot of banter around it.
1: Mm.
0: Some people didn't get it. Some people did. But anyway, we had a plan as to what we would do with it and to hopefully make it a bit of fun for all you guys driving home right now. Okay, so everyone's phones are on the table. The idea is, as I think we've explained just beforehand, Woods, live on the show. What a show it is.
1: Jeez, we were good live.
0: We've been so good. That the last person to get the message from the government, the notification from the government, deserves some sort of a punishment.
1: Now, I said outside that I believe an appropriate punishment, given that this is to do with our phones, is that the last person to get the notification, we get that person's phone, everyone else gets that person's phone, and then we can write a text message to anyone in the phone book.
2: That's just not happening.
1: But play the odds here. You're a one in six chance, but think about the fun you have, 5 in 6 chances. Like, gamble a little bit. I'm against gambling on this show, but like, this isn't even a gamble.
0: They're all talk producers, aren't they? Like, when it's just, when it's just you and me in the gun, they're like, oh, strip them naked, you know, shave them, you know, like, it's like, we really are. And then all of a sudden, they've got a bit of skin in the game. They're like, oh, don't touch my contacts.
2: Your relationships live on no matter what. Ours are like, it doesn't take much for them to be fractured and then they'll never talk to you again.
0: I've got that with a number of prominent media personalities.
2: More famous. People don't want to piss you off, but with
0: us, they're like... Who's the person you're most annoyed we're going to message?
2: I'm not going to tell you that. Are you kidding?
1: Smart question. Okay,
0: but give me
1: this?
0: A feel for, like, you'd be annoyed if we messaged, like, a former TV personality who used to be your boss.
2: Yes.
0: That's exactly who I'd go for as well. That is exactly who I'd go for.
1: I didn't even think about that, but that's good.
0: Yeah, Carrie Bickmore. Carrie Bickmore in general, because she's your neighbour as well, Woods. Yeah.
1: If you lose, Joe, she's getting her involved. I don't have her number. I don't have her number. So you couldn't contact her.
0: No.
3: I think I need to go and edit my contact book.
0: Yeah, Liv, who are you most worried about messaging?
3: There's a few, like, former flames. Because I've got in their contact being like ghosted or like catfish. And so I need to go edit that.
1: Yeah, okay, what about this? Either a text message to anyone in your phone book or you shave off an eyebrow.
3: No.
2: We work so hard for this. And also, that's just, again, there's gender standards there.
1: Yeah, okay. All right.
0: Guys,
2: you can both shave your heads.
1: Okay, we'll all shave our heads.
0: I've worked hard to grow this hair back.
1: It has to be even.
3: What about an eyebrow slit?
2: Oh, yeah, done.
3: Maybe we want it too much.
1: So it's either text message or eyebrow slit.
4: No way. Or like buying everybody lunch.
0: Oh, boring.
1: Yeah.
2: Just want free lunch. I've already used up my entire paycheck. I can't.
0: Okay, so everyone's in. Mark the man, Daniel. What are you in, Mark?
3: Well, his phone's not on the table.
0: Mark's not in.
5: No, I didn't sign up.
0: Yeah, fair enough. Okay, but everyone else is in.
1: Okay,
0: Sexy D, you're in. Oh, he's taking his phone off the table. What do you mean?
6: Not if we do an eyebrow slit.
0: We can text someone off your phone, though. Who are you worried
6: about? I'll do that. Okay, done. You can text someone off my phone,
0: yeah,
6: but I'm not doing the eyebrow slit.
0: Yeah, that's fine.
1: So you choose. So the last person who gets the notification.
0: He's a working actor. That's the moneymaker.
1: It might be good for a role, though, an eyebrow slit. Okay, no, so just to be clear, last person to get the notification, the other 5 can either send a text message off their phone to whoever they want, or that person receives an eyebrow slit. And I'm going to say immediately, do we have a shaver?
2: We'll find one.
1: Okay, great.
0: All right, deal.
4: And what happens if we all receive the notification at the same time?
2: We all get eyebrow slits.
1: Yeah! Team eyebrow slit. I love it.
0: Okay, great, deal. So up next, we find out, well, we already know, but who is either shaving their eyebrow or sending a message off their phone. Do you think for everyone playing at home, like, that's fun if that's you or me? If it's one of the producers, you probably don't care as much, but we care.
1: I think it'll be very funny. Very funny.
0: It feels a little bit in if we're messaging one of Liv's exes, but like, true, you know, we'll enjoy it.
1: Oh, but everyone gets the awkwardness of that, though. Like, you don't have to know that Liv's ex to know that that's horrific. Not that it's going to be you, Liv. Not that it's going to be you. Live awkward text or eyebrow slit shave.
3: Yeah, it's looking more like the slit at this point.
0: Oh, I've got to stop saying that word. It's putting me on edge. It's up next.
1: What are you worried about?
0: It's on Will and Woody.
3: What's up with that little slit?
7: It's Will and Woody.
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0: up early. It's Will and Woody keeping you up.
1: Woods, we all got this alert from the government today.
2: Mm-hmm.
1: Not sure why yet.
2: It's all a bit confusing, but
1: it does feel like it's like a precursor to something. It's like they know something we don't.
2: It feels a little bit like we now have more power over you. Thank you for that. But we just wanted to have a little bit of fun with it. So just before 2 o'clock, when we all received this notification from the government,
1: yep.
2: If you've just joined us, we decided that the last person out of the entire team to receive the notification
1: yes.
2: was going to have an option as to punish themselves by shaving a slit in their eyebrow.
1: Yeah.
2: Or giving us their phone to write a text message to whoever we wanted.
1: Yes.
2: Let's take you now to the moment. This is 1:59 and 50 seconds, just before we all received the notification.
3: Here we go. Here we go. Here we go. Yes,
4: guys, I was first.
5: Oh,
4: which was
5: you
4: huge.
5: Were first.
4: That was you,
1: clean.
4: Yes.
1: Wow. Sexy Das, our digital producer, has for a long time felt like very much an abandoned, orphaned boy that we've kind of taken under our wing, and today even more so. I feel for you, brother.
6: I'm not worried.
2: You're not worried?
1: I think that's part of the problem, mate.
2: Hand over your phone because we can now send a text message to whoever we like.
1: Or you can shave a slit in your eyebrow.
6: No, text him.
1: He's a working actor, guys. That's the moneymaker.
6: You are going to find it very hard because I actually don't really label people in my phone.
1: Is that right?
6: It's mostly just numbers.
2: Oh, right. Yeah? Who's Lottie Braden's girlfriend?
6: That's one of my mate's girlfriends.
2: Really?
1: Oh, wow.
2: That sounds like a labelled number to me.
1: Really?
2: Should be far away there.
1: Absolutely.
2: Should be far away there.
1: Wow, that's huge.
6: That's going to be so hard to explain.
1: That'll be tough.
2: Dude, you don't have any contacts at all.
6: That's what I'm saying.
2: That's crazy.
1: We'll just have to go through his text messages.
2: I can't believe.
1: Because then, what about the chick that you had the date with recently?
2: Taylor.
6: Not labelled.
2: Taylor.
1: Yeah, but we'll find out.
6: That's a long... I actually don't know which Taylor it is.
2: Oh, Darcy.
1: Looks bad.
2: Naughty.
1: It looks bad.
2: Naughty.
1: Wow.
2: Who do we like? Do we like Taylor or do we like the girlfriend of his mate?
1: Well, we can make it very difficult for him with the girlfriend of his mate, but I don't think that's fair.
2: Too harsh? We don't want to message Lottie.
1: Okay, mate, he's taken off the government emergency text. You know, he's already at the bottom.
2: Okay.
1: So I don't want to kick him too much harder.
2: True. Oh, I think you just got it.
1: Oh, good for you.
2: Oh, no, that's an email. You still haven't got it, man.
1: They don't care whether you live or die, the government. Hey, did you not pay your tax or something?
6: Never paid tax.
1: Yeah,
6: no, I'm joking, ATO. I have paid tax.
2: What's tax?
1: That might be the filtering process. Is Taylor the chick you went on the date with?
6: Yeah.
1: It's best to be honest at this stage, mate, because you're in a bad position.
6: I think
1: position.
6: So. You know what? Yeah, it is.
1: Go ahead. He's lying.
2: I can look at your text history with her.
1: Go to the text history.
2: Well, I don't want to go through his text messages. I think that's a step too far.
6: Do you want me to look and confirm if it is?
2: Yeah.
6: Okay.
1: They were getting it is. Saucy. It
2: is. Okay, great.
1: Okay.
2: Great. Okay, what do we want to message her?
6: Wait, actually, can I see that again?
1: How many Taylors are you messaging?
6: No, I had an ex called Taylor and then...
1: Oh, wow.
6: Yeah.
1: Wow, an ex.
2: Is that a type? Do you like the name Taylor?
6: No, I mean, it's okay. I don't really have a preference.
1: Why don't we just say, hey, it's your boy, Sexy D.
2: Oh, yeah. Mate.
1: Good start.
2: Hey, it's your boy, spelled B-O-I.
5: Oh.
2: It's your boy, Sexy D.
6: Yeah. Okay. I haven't talked to her for probably 2 months. But
2: and then I reckon I'm going to say Young Money. And then
1: Young Money.
2: Full stop. And then just Mr. Worldwide.
1: Das was in that show recently on the ABC, so maybe we bring that up.
5: Maybe, oh,
1: that's a strong flex.
2: Okay.
1: It was on Pangy's show.
2: Ground up. Great show, by the way.
6: Very happy I don't have Pangy's number in my phone right now.
2: He's a hard number to get. I've tried to get his number before too. Anyway.
1: Have you got Pangy's number in your phone?
6: No.
2: It's your boy Sexy D, Young Money, Mr. Worldwide.
6: God.
2: And then just go like...
1: Not sure if you've seen my work.
2: Not sure.
1: On the ABC of late.
2: If
1: no cap.
6: I'm getting blocked.
2: Sam Pang's new show. Yeah.
1: I'm low-key good. You got to use a bit of kid language here. Yeah. I'm low key, pretty good.
2: So I'm low key.
6: I'm quite nervous right now.
2: Pretty good in it.
1: Pretty good in it. Yeah. No cap.
2: No cap. No cap. Also, wear some pretty small shorts.
6: They were short.
2: They were some great legs.
1: And then I can just finish it with, you want some of that? Question mark.
2: Oh, yeah.
1: I'll leave it in her. Yeah, ball in her court.
2: You want DAT? You want that? Okay. So, hey, hey, it's your boy Sexy D, Young Money, Mr. Worldwide. Not sure if you've seen Sam Pang's. Hang on. New TV show. I'm low key pretty good in it. No cap. Also wear some pretty small shorts. You want that? It's it. So
1: perfect.
2: So okay. So that's been sent. You let us know and we get a response, I'd say. And maybe don't open it until we're in front of a microphone.
6: Yeah, can't wait.
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1: 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We all got the same message at 2 o'clock. We turned it into a race. We put all our phones together. Woods, the loser had to either shave a slit in their eyebrow.
2: Yes.
1: Or we got to send a text message off their phone. This involved us and entire production team, mm-hmm. including Sexy D, the baby of the team, the digital producer, Sexy Das, who lost. Still hasn't got the message, by the way.
2: Yeah, we think he's completely off grid.
1: He's the digital guy, right? Tax, I reckon.
2: Yeah.
1: When we don't really know much about Das. Right. Like, he could be, who knows, man.
2: I think he's a hacker. I think he's a hacker and Absolutely. He's managed to get off the mainframe.
1: Absolutely.
2: And the government doesn't even know where all he is or who marks. He is. Anyway, because of all of that, unfortunately, egg on his face, he never got the notification. So we now have control of his phone.
1: Yep.
2: And we have just written a text message to, thankfully, we remembered a woman who we went on a date with a while ago.
1: Yeah.
2: Her name was Taylor, or is still Taylor. If you've just joined us.
1: We don't know Darcy. I mean, who knows? What about his life is real?
2: If you've just joined us.
1: By the way, he had no names on the numbers in his phone.
2: Very weird.
1: Just lots of numbers.
2: And then he tried to claim, new phone, so I couldn't be bothered.
1: Transferring the data over.
2: It's a cloud, man. Automatically. I'm 40 and I understand how the cloud works. It keeps your numbers. Anyway.
1: Oh, it doesn't just.
2: If you have
1: Don't
2: just joined us.
1: Define the cloud. You've learned that. I think you've learned that the hard way.
2: If you have just joined us, we wrote that text message. It says this. Hey, it's your boy, Sexy D. Young Money, Mr. Worldwide. Not sure if you've seen Sam Pang's new TV show.
1: What?
2: I'm low-key pretty good in it.
1: Low-key.
2: No cap.
1: No cap.
2: Also wear some pretty small shorts. You want that? Question mark. The update is that she has replied.
1: Wow.
2: Let's go to a song.
1: Wow.
2: Let's go to a song.
1: Wow.
2: Right up next, we get to read the response from that horrific message from Sexy D to a girl that he had two dates with a few months ago. It's Will and Woody.
0: If I had a dollar for every time they made me laugh, I'd have $1.75. Will and Woody, driving you home.
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0: Replace your Z's with W's. It's Will and Woody keeping you up.
1: Right now, though, we're talking about the message we all got at 2 o'clock today from the government, an alert message. We turned it into a race in this show. Everything's a competition on this show. No fun, nothing serious.
2: Bloody oath.
1: All competition.
2: Yes, and the last person to receive the notification from the government was to be punished. That, unfortunately, for Sexy D, was him, our digital producer, the youngest member of our team.
1: Youngest member of the team.
2: And
1: yeah.
2: The punishment was that we got to send a message from your phone, Sexy D, to anyone in your phone book. And thankfully, Wilbur, I'm usually bad with names, but we both remembered that he had a date with a girl called Taylor a few months ago.
1: Yes.
2: I found Taylor in his phone book. If you've just joined us, we sent a message that said, "Hey, it's your boy, Sexy D. Young Money, Mr. Worldwide. Not sure if you've seen Sam Pang's new TV show. I'm low-key pretty good in it. No cap. Also, wear some pretty small shorts. You want that? ?
1: The context, I think, is that Darcy actually was in Sam Pang's new TV show.
2: Round up. Go and watch it.
1: He was in the show. There's no caps.
2: He plays a guy called Riviera.
1: Caps here?
2: Is that right?
1: No.
2: Rainer? Riviera?
3: Close. I think it's Revere.
2: He plays a guy called Revere. Very funny show, by the way. Go and see
1: it. No cap.
2: The news here, Wilbur,
1: he's low-key great in it.
2: Taylor has replied.
1: Wow, they work fast, the Gen Zers. It is back. I cannot believe how quickly that came back.
3: Yeah, me too.
1: And you haven't spoken to her in 2 months?
3: I reckon, about 2 months.
1: Is she keen, dog?
3: We went on a date and it was all right. It was good. And then kind of went to set something else up. And
1: didn't happen.
3: I don't know. I'm really bad at responding to text messages. So it kind of just fizzled.
1: So it was a weird, very strange thing to send her. Within that context.
3: In any context.
2: Fair enough. Do we want to?
3: Do you want to read it?
2: Love to.
3: I'd rather not, so.
2: Because wow. I can also read what we wrote.
1: Yeah.
2: Okay, so we wrote to Taylor, "Hey, it's your boy Sexy D, Young Money, Mr. Worldwide. Not sure if you've seen Sam Pang's new TV show. I'm low-key pretty good in it, no cap.
1: Okay.
2: Also wear some pretty small shorts. You want that? ? Okay. She has written back, "What is happening right now?"
1: Wow.
2: Not an awful response.
3: You want to follow it up?
2: Bloody hell.
1: She's still keen, I reckon.
2: Yeah.
1: What is happening right now? Because if she was completely freaked out, she's not responding.
2: What's happening right now? You and me?
1: She's keen.
2: You and me? ?
1: You and me? ?
2: You and me?
3: That.
2: I've still got the shorts.
3: It's in your hands at this point.
2: You like that?
1: Yeah, I like that.
3: Any chance of a second date was gone from the first text message.
2: You and me? You and me? Still got the shorts.
3: I'm shaking.
1: Still got the shorts.
2: Still got the shorts, but with a Z at the end. Still got the shorts, girl. Still got the shorts, girl.
1: That's something you would actually text, though.
3: Absolutely not.
1: The shorts, the girl. Yeah. All that business.
2: I keep auto-correcting girl.
1: How'd you spell girl?
2: G-U-R-L. Girl.
1: Oh, nice. I would have thrown in a few
3: R's. You guys
1: are
3: so in touch with my generation. It's crazy.
1: Are we?
2: Thank you.
1: Are we?
3: No.
1: It's crazy. This is just like breathing for us.
2: Oh, she's riding.
1: Shut up.
2: This is awesome.
1: She's in, man. How did you not get a second date? Whoa. She's so keen on you.
2: Whoa. She just goes, "Darcy, sent message. New message. What's going on?" She does seem a bit worried.
3: Okay. Well, she does. Okay. She had listened to the show, so.
2: She has?
3: Yeah, I did tell her that I was working on the show, and she was like, "Oh, great! Like, you know, heard of them." So
2: I've heard of them. That's a great compliment for us.
4: So is she listening right now? Then
2: what's going on? No, and then she said, "This cannot be you right now." ... Should we take a photo of the two of us and send it to her?
4: Yeah.
2: What do you want to keep going with that? Because it feels like we should put it to an end.
1: Oh, you want to put it to an end?
2: Well, I think she's a bit worried about him.
1: Take a photo of yourself.
2: I've got it. No, hang on. It's not me. Just the two of us.
1: Yeah, two of us. Here we go.
3: She's responded, "OMG, no way, all caps. I love you guys."
1: Yeah. We're back. Wow. A happy ending.
2: Yeah.
1: That was intense. It's Will and Woody.
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0: Yes, I hope you're having a wonderful, wonderful drive home. Up next, the biggest names, the biggest celebrity couple in the world.
1: Oh, yeah.
0: Tom Holland and Zendaya are on Will and Woody. And that's all we need to say.
1: That's it. We're not going to talk.
0: Great chat. Yes. It's going to be an awesome chat.
1: Yeah, how could it go wrong, Will? How could it possibly go wrong? We would have done the prep, and you'll hear that prep in action very, very shortly. But right now, playing the quiz, we've got Heath. G'day, Heath.
2: G'day, mate. How you going?
1: Outstanding, mate. That was a pretty slow response, Heath. You got to be a little bit quicker in the quiz, all right?
2: Yeah, we'll do. I'll lock in. That was my warm-up round.
1: All right, good. Good. Lock in, Heath. 30 seconds on the clock. 10 questions you've got to get right. Can pass. Have to take your first answer. I mean, are you looking forward to hearing our chat with Zendaya and Tom Holland?
2: Very keen.
1: Oh, mate. Such a good interview. You've come to the right place. Let's do the quiz, though. Good luck.
0: I think he's come to the only place. Yeah. I don't think any other radio station embarrassingly got that chat. So, look. Oh, mate. Can I tell you the size of the disaster that everyone's about to hear up next? So, let's just have a bit of fun before we get there. Heath.
2: Yeah, mate.
0: Let's do it, mate. Did you receive the emergency test alert today?
2: I didn't, actually.
0: Give me the real name of one of the Spice Girls.
2: Victoria.
0: What's 112 divided by 112?
2: One.
0: Name a type of pasta.
2: Fusilli.
0: Name a movie with one word title.
2: Lost.
0: What's 4 p.m. in 24-hour time?
2: 1600.
0: Who does Peter Parker turn into after getting bitten by a spider?
2: Venom.
0: Where's your funny Spider-Man. Bone? Where's your funny bone?
2: Elbow.
0: What's faster, the speed of sound or the speed of light?
2: Light.
0: Have you done the tax return yet?
2: My accountant did.
0: Great. Got all your answers in.
3: You lose.
0: Unlucky, mate. Undone by question 7 there. Who does Peter Parker turn into after getting bitten by a spider? I've got to take your first answer. You said Venom, which was that's the nerd's answer. That's the hard-working comic book answer.
2: Yeah, but it's not thinking too hard.
0: You just went a little bit too
1: so guilty of it, Heath. Thinking too hard.
0: You did really well otherwise, mate. Yeah. It was perfect. Has Lost a movie or just a TV show? Just the TV shows.
2: The show's good. There is a movie called Lost, I think.
1: There is a movie called Lost, you think? Has to be.
0: No.
1: Apparently there is technically a movie called Lost.
0: Bad luck, Heath. We must move on. No cash. We spend all our money trying to get Tom Holland and Zendaya on the show, Woods.
1: Money well spent,
0: It's great audio. They're going to be replaying it across the network. If you want to hear it, stick around. The biggest couple in the world, Tom Holland, Zendaya, on Will and Woody.

0: Woody, you're either up early, up late, or maybe you're still out.
1: Bloody oath. Maybe you're heading to kick-ons right now. You're in the cab, you're in a car share, or maybe you've got a Dezo driver heading towards kick-ons, and you probably

0: Now, because we're going to have some sparkling banter and conversation and just bring it up with those cute boys like you thought of it yourself.
1: Yep.
0: That's our gift to you.
1: Yep. I don't want to be involved in that.
0: Okay. That's just advice from Uncle Woody here.
2: Oh, don't call yourself Uncle Woody. Really, really, really sick. All right. It's Will and Woody.

0: or up early. It's Will and Woody keeping you up.
1: Woodrow, we got the biggest interview in the world. Spider-Man. Ahead of Spider-Man Brand New Day. These guys are easily the biggest thing in the world right now. Tom Holland and Zendaya. It just doesn't get any bigger than this right now. Like, honestly, like I cannot think of an interview that has more attraction. I've never walked into the office before and had multiple people on the way in, people that don't even work on our floor, come up to me and go, hey, heard about the Tom Holland Zendaya chat. So
2: my friends were like, friends of mine knew that I was talking to Tom Holland and Zendaya, and they were asking me, how did the chat go? Yep. We actually have some audio.
1: I've been overseas for the last month. I got it overseas.
2: Yeah, man.
1: From like my partner's family they never talked to me about work. And they were like, wow, Sem told us you had this chat. So everyone knows that we've had this chat on the horizon.
2: Yep.
1: Do we give the context to the cock up now, or do we?
2: I think we've built it up enough. I think just to save expectations, we have to let you guys know.
1: We've got to let you in.
2: Couldn't have spoiled the interview more. We couldn't have been worse. Yeah. Well, I've got some audio here of just the anticipation in the office that was going on.
3: I'm so excited to hear Tom Holland and Zendaya's interview with Will and Woody on KISS. I can't wait to hear everything they got up to on set.
4: Tom Holland and Zendaya on Will and Woody from Spider-Man. Oh, I can't wait. I've already got my tickets.
5: Oh my God, are you serious? Can I jump in on the Zoom call? I'm assuming that it's Zoom.
2: As you know, that wasn't scripted at all. That's just like genuine excitement from around. I weren't reading for a piece of paper. Well done, producers. Nice bit of colour. Nice bit of colour. We promise you, though, there was a lot of anticipation.
6: This is a dramatic reenactment.

0: That was like
1: that was
0: Tom
1: almost.
0: Holland and Zendaya on Will and Woody on Kiss 4 till 6 p.m. Yeah. I love those guys.
1: Yeah, Will, but the only thing worse than those Vox Pops was our performance in the interview. So I do think we
0: just... That's fair. We can't be throwing rocks, can we? Because we ruined the best interview in the world.
1: We've just got to give some context.
0: Did anyone else in the network get this chat or was it just us?
1: Just us.
2: A lot of people reached out asking like how we got it.
1: And like why they gave it to Will and Woody of all people.
0: That's not good. Because we didn't,
2: Well, I think a lot of people tried and were told no.
0: Did Smallsy not get one?
3: Smallsy was in London when the junket was happening and he could have gone and got it in person, but he wasn't allowed to because we had it.
1: They chose us.
0: I feel good about that. That makes me feel good. Because he took that Billie Eilish interview off me and I'll never forgive him about that. But he knows that.
1: We will never be chosen again.
0: Nah, we've ruined it forever. We've ruined it forever. Let's give the context before ruin this any further. It was a big day. So
1: huge.
0: A lot of people don't know. We're kind of the only fish in the network at the moment. Mm-hmm. There's a few changes that have been going on with our breakfast shows. And so it's us and Smallsy.
1: Mm-hmm. Holding down the fort.
0: We're holding it down and we're loving holding it down. Absolutely. We were representing the Kiss brand, baby.
1: Hell yeah, we were.
0: And you know, reigning great guests. But that also means that we're getting flogged like dogs and we're flying around a lot. We had to fly to and from another city to give away to try and do a big giveaway. You know, 16-hour turnaround.
1: And it was big.
0: The flight there and back.
1: Got up very early. We flew there.
0: I was late. Big day. Flew up there. Had a lunch up there.
1: Yes. Business lunch.
0: It
1: was all work.
0: Lots of work. And then I had to leave the next day very early because I was packing to go to Europe with my partner and her family and my two kids. 30-hour trip. Oh, that was in the back of my head.
1: And because of the time difference, the interview was at 1 a.m. The interview was at 1
0: they were at 1 a.m.
1: And we checked in at 12:30 a.m. and they were like, hey guys, surprise, we're running late.
0: Yeah, we were like, that's fine. We'll wait another couple of hours.
1: It's Tom Holland.
0: We haven't flown back and forth from Sydney to give away nothing and then had a business lunch and then traveling to Europe tomorrow with two children.
1: Mm-hmm.
0: None of that's going on. No. We'll move forward.
1: One of us
0: might have had a little Pinot on the side just to get themselves through, but maybe.
1: Alcohol-free Pinot.
0: And alcohol-free, absolutely.
1: So with all of that in mind.
0: It's
1: closer to 2 in the morning and then boom, they pop up on the Zoom, Tom Holland, Zendaya, and of course, Jacob Batalon, who was also in the movie.
0: My favourite of all of them.
1: Spider-Man, Brand New Day, out this Thursday. Get that one in there. I can't go into specifics here, but we went to certain areas that have since been redacted from the interview.
0: Yeah, well, they were very, very specific about don't talk to them about...
1: Don't say. We're not allowed to give specifics,
0: we can't say that. There's a very obvious topic that we can't talk to them about, that no one can talk to them about.
1: I think everyone can join the dots. We're just not going to say what it was.
0: No, because we did in the interview and they've since redacted it.
1: So we're on the naughty list. So a 10-minute conversation.
0: And now Billie Eilish is going to go back to Smallsy.
1: A 10-minute conversation got turned into a 3-minute conversation. And that's what you're going to hear up next. 3 minutes.
0: Honestly.
1: 3 minutes with two of the biggest stars in the world.
0: The biggest stars in the world.
1: Yeah.
0: And we asked them about one thing and it was the worst question.
1: It was a warm-up.
0: We all know you have a shocking history of bad questions with big guests, with guests in general.
1: And we get them out early. We always go, Woody, you ask a howler early because I always like to think it makes them feel comfortable. Anyway, that's all you're going to hear up next.
0: But still, Tom Holland and Zendaya, Spider-Man, Brand New Day, and Jacob
1: Batalon.
0: Up next.
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0: It's Will and Woody keeping you up.
1: Guys, we've got the biggest interview in the world. Tom Holland and Zendaya. They came to us. So Woods and I got the big chat. Smallsy didn't get this. Tom Holland, Zendaya, Will and Woody. Couldn't believe it. Been asked by a lot of people. How did it go? How did it go? How did it go? I'm being honest. I've been delaying. I've been delaying for a long time. We've got to play the chat, though. Spider-Man Brand New Day is out this Thursday. So we've got to get this off.
2: And this is no knock on the movie, can I just say?
1: No, absolutely not.
2: The movie's extraordinary.
1: Sensational.
2: I think Tom and Zendaya, they seem like incredible people.
1: Lovely.
2: We just were not on. And if you missed what we were talking about before the song there,
1: there's a lot of context. There's a lot of context.
2: Lack of sleep. We had a big flight that day. We had a huge giveaway we had to attend.
1: There was a lot going on.
2: 2 a.m. in the morning, yes. The interview was. You had a flight to Europe the next day.
1: It was back in my mind. I found that hard to focus. Anyway, look, we had a 10-minute chat with them, guys. We were allowed to keep 3 minutes of that. Now that's us. That's on us. We tangented and
2: things got silly.
1: We got a bit wild.
2: Things got weird.
1: And is it Sony? Is that who we're dealing with? Sony. All right. Well, if they're listening,
2: aren't they amazing?
1: We love them.
2: We love them
1: so much, and we hope that they continue to give us opportunities in the future. I've got 3 Sony cameras at home, and I think they're great.
2: As do I. I'm wearing Sony headphones right now and a Sony T-shirt and Sony pants. Here is our amazing interview with Tom Holland, Zendaya, and Jacob Batalon.
3: Oh, hello.
0: Hey, guys. How are you doing?
3: Hi.
4: We're good. We're very good. It's the middle of the night here in Australia, but if there's anything that is going to get us up, it is you guys.
3: Yeah. I'm Will.
0: You look double cozy.
3: Oh, thank you.
4: Yeah, thank you. Like, we feel underdressed all of a sudden looking at you guys.
0: Okay. I have those slippers on.
5: No, seriously.
6: It's like the middle of the night for me.
4: Yeah. I want to start off, though, by addressing a bit of a rumor that I've heard from the set. I hate to get really serious here, and I'm only going to allow Jacob and Zendaya to answer this question. But, Tom, I know you look very good in the Spider-Man suit, but I have heard a little rumor that you continue to wear the suit even when it's not required, even when you go into the shops to get coffee, the suit is on. Is that true?
0: No.
5: No. I don't think that's true at all.
0: It's true.
5: Not even a little bit.
0: Where have you seen that?
6: Who said that?
4: There's whispers in Australia.
0: It's like we are so far away from Australia geographically that the game of telephone
5: just reached you guys in such a crazy way.
0: Apparently he like got the suit tattooed onto his
5: skin. Yeah, like fused onto his body and he can never take it off.
0: Yeah. Yeah.
6: No, he definitely take it off. As soon as you can.
0: I gotta take it off because they can't wash them. So they kind of wash them in alcohol. Because they're so delicate. If you put it in a washing machine, it would just destroy it. So it gets to a point where I sort of have to look at my costumier and say, can I have a new suit, please? Because this one is beyond cleaning.
5: Yeah.
4: What goes first? Is it the sight or the smell when you're in there?
0: It's definitely the smell, friend.
3: Wow. How many suits do you go through over the course of filming, do you think?
0: I would say 15, 16.
3: Wow.
5: They're like, holy shit.
0: Yeah.
3: That's kind of cool. It's kind of like when a tennis player brings out a new tennis racket. You just like go to the bag and get a new suit out.
0: It's so weird as someone that loves tennis and obviously an amateur tennis player. Yeah. I love that they have a bag full of rackets because I'll have one racket until I break it inevitably.
3: Yeah, that's right. Yeah.
0: And then you get another racket. I would never go to a tennis shop and buy 2 rackets.
3: Or go to a court with like a bag of 5 and be like, oh, I might go nuts here. Who knows? Yeah. I could smash a few.
1: Okay, so
2: that's where it got cut off.
1: I got a bit lost in the tennis thing. It was late. There may or may not have been an alcohol-free bottle of Pinot Noir going around.
2: We spoke more about tennis than the movie Spider-Man.
1: Oh, I think you spoke about the suit. Let's be honest, mate. The suit question was a shit question.
2: It was bad.
1: It was a bad question.
2: It didn't deserve another 3 minutes of chat. That's for
1: wonderful,
2: sure.
1: A wonderful show of don't try for like sarcastic banter on a video call because it just doesn't read.
2: It's a great lesson for everyone.
1: So we learned that lesson. strong lesson I've learned and has since been pointed out to me by our audio producer, Mark the Man Daniel, is don't speak when the biggest star in the world's talking. I'm not sure if you heard it, but I cut Zendaya off twice.
2: Yep.
1: So she doesn't talk much. She tried to talk.
2: Yep. And you said, sorry, Zendaya, this is the Will and Woody show. I've got a point to make about tennis rackets.
1: And more importantly, I'm on a great tangent with your husband here about tennis rackets.
2: Great movie though. Spider-Man.
1: Brand new day.
2: Mm-hmm.
1: Out Thursday.
2: Unfortunately, go and see it.
1: Not a brand new interview. That's all we've got.
2: Oh, no, we'll play that again tomorrow, no doubt. We'll get a replay of that one. For sure. Get it on the pod.
1: Will and Woody. I think we're just in a state now where we're laughing at ourselves, so it's okay to say this, but Will and Woody on the socials, if you want to have a good laugh at actually seeing that.
2: Don't. Please don't.
1: Just, I think Sexy Dars has just cut the bit up where you ask about the suit and they say no.
3: It was a painful edit.
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0: up early. It's Will and Woody keeping you up.
1: Well, Joe, the good news is I don't have to... Well, it appears that you're across the fact that your child could be taken from you.
2: Well, yes, because you've made it very clear that you
1: made it clear, mate. You said on air, I took my daughter to the pub 3 times over the weekend.
2: Well, yeah.
1: One each day.
2: Here's how much I've been talking on air about taking my daughter to the pub.
3: But hey, you were at the pub 3 times on the weekend with your daughter.
2: That's my downtime. That's my downtime. And yes, we may have gone to the pub last night after kinder, but, you know, whatever. That was just a pop-in, Will. That was just a pop-in. We did the triple header this weekend. We were Friday, Saturday, Sunday at the pub.
3: Mate, that's not okay.
2: No, but it's fun.
3: I think that's a flag.
2: No, she loves it,
3: though. I know it's fun for you.
2: She runs around. I think all the patrons love it.
3: What? If you said to me, if you go the weekend with your daughter and you're taking her to the pub 3 times, like, I called child services.
2: Okay, so...
1: I would have.
2: So have you actually called
1: child services? They contacted me and I said, guys, it's a watch and act at the moment.
2: Okay, well...
1: They use bushfire terminology as well.
2: Okay. Well, if I'm a watch
1: you're
2: at the moment...
1: You're a watch and act.
2: Well, that might turn to act when I play the next piece of audio because on the weekend, it was a bit of a quieter one. We just did the double. So there was a Saturday pop-in and then we went to the pub last night.
1: You went twice.
2: Yes. I want to stress that the pub is 70 metres away from me. So we go to the playground for 5 and then I'm like, come on, let's get to the pub, right? But it concerned me that she was hanging out with my mother-in-law, and my mother-in-law informed me that Remy had been saying to her that she lives at the pub.
1: Wow.
2: And I was like, oh, I think you've misheard my daughter.
1: She lives there.
2: And I was like, think you've misheard my daughter. I don't think my daughter would say that she lives at the pub. So I obviously wanted to run my own Q&A with my daughter just to make sure that, you know, she's not saying publicly that
1: just
2: she
1: in case
2: lives.
1: Child services come knocking
2: at the pub.
1: You want to make sure that she's got her answers straight.
2: So before I play this audio, I do want to let you know that my local pub is called Eaglemont Cellars. Okay, not a paid bit, but it's a beautiful pub. Eaglemont Cellars is what it's called.
1: Don't do food.
2: Food's coming. Food's coming. We're really excited as a local community. Anyway, I wanted to run that Q&A with my daughter around where she lives. Here's how it went. Hey, Remy. Remy.
4: Yeah.
2: Where do you live?
4: In Eaglemont Cellars. Let's go to your pub. Let's go to a pub.
2: Yeah, yeah, okay, let's go.
4: Where's the pub?
2: You know where it is.
4: Down that way.
2: Yep, that's right.
4: Follow the road as fast as you can.
2: Okay, not near the road.
1: I can't believe that.
2: I think it's time.
1: I can't believe that.
2: I think it's time I stopped going to the pub.
1: I'm living in Eaglemont Cellars.
2: Yeah, man.
1: Wow.
2: Yeah, not good.
1: And it's not one of those pub names where you could have confused it for anything else. It's not like, you know, the Night's Watch or something like that. Mm. It's a cellar.
2: Yeah. And she lives there. Sure, she now believes she's spending more time at the pub than she is in her actual home. Yeah, yeah, yeah.
1: Wow.
2: Can't wait for that chat with the kinder teacher.
0: Will and Woody for the drive home. 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

0: Replacing snores with laughs. It's Will and Woody keeping you up.
1: We interviewed Tom Holland and Zendaya. And if you want to go and see that, Will and Woody, Instagram, TikTok, for just prime content. I mean, I think you get an interview like that, and I think you think to yourself, this is going to put us on the map.
2: Yeah,
1: you know what I mean?
2: That's the sort of stuff
1: that you're like, this is what makes people, they look at us, they go, wow, those guys are amazing. Mm-hmm. We do the biggest movies in the world. The production company's huge. We'll pass them on, make sure, you know, Cruise has their name, mm-hmm. RPATS has got their name.
2: Yeah.
1: You know, make sure all the big dogs have got their names so that they get future interviews. Yeah.
2: You think that Entertainment Tonight, like, get a bit of our interview and just be like, this is the most phenomenal radio interview I've ever seen with Zendaya and Tom Holland.
1: That's the opportunity
2: This is Will and Woody from Australia. You know what I mean? Like,
1: And
2: I'm running that in my head before the interview.
1: And maybe that was the problem.
2: And then,
1: do we put too much pressure on ourselves?
2: It's the station's fault. Oh. By everyone, they were all asking us, oh, how's the chat going to go? You're looking forward to the chat? It was like, Don't need the pressure.
1: I felt pressure.
2: And it led to the worst question that's ever been asked in an interview ever. Don't play it.
1: No, I think we should.
3: Tom, I know you look very good in the Spider-Man suit, but I have heard a little rumour that you continue to wear the suit even when it's not required. Even when you go into the shops to get coffee, the suit is on. Is that true?
1: No. can I ask you, like, now this is in hindsight, I mean, people can see this online.
2: Don't do it tomorrow? Apparently we're going to go.
1: What's your dream response from him there?
2: It's quite a long answer. There's a genius to my craft.
1: There was method to your madness.
2: Absolutely. So in interviews previously, a great way to warm up, especially when you got three, is to get the two teasing one.
1: Zendaya and Jacob, his mate,
2: teasing Tom for always leaving the suit on because he loves the way it looks.
1: Yes.
2: But in no way could I communicate that to the two of them, that that's what I was going for.
1: Yeah.
2: So they just took it as, there's this weird rumour that you've heard, and all got really confused.
1: So they took it verbatim that you had heard that he was actually wearing the suit. Not one of the three of them picked up on the fact that it was a joke. He just thought that you were just making up things about him to make you. You're just like, wow, Tom. So basically what we've done is we're two total strangers dialing in from another country, and we've gone, hey, over here, we've heard that you love yourself so much that you wear the outfit everywhere. That was our opening bit to Tom Holland.
2: Yes. And I thought they'd love it.
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Yeah, you wanna ride in the six, you wanna dine in the six. 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

0: Stalzy and Izzy's. What the f*** did they say? Huh? Is that a typo?
1: Nope, that's a script.
0: Okay, we're going to beat that out?
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0: Right, so I'll keep my gig.
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1: Well, between the hours of 3 p.m. and 5 p.m. Yeah. every day and have my little nap and be well rested to do, you know, our jobs all over again the next day.
2: Nap of 2 hours.
1: It's a long nap.
2: It's not a nap.
1: So my roommates say the same thing.
2: That's not a nap, Izzy. That is. Anyway.
1: That is asleep. So let's just
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10: Good morning. I'm Pete Andrea. First in local, New South Wales police are seeking public assistance to locate a 39-year-old last seen on the Princes Highway at Beryl Lake on Saturday. Police and his family are concerned for his welfare. Mark Lindsay is Caucasian, about 175 centimetres tall, medium build with brown hair, blue eyes, and was unshaven. Police believe he may have been in the Adbra area on the same day. Anyone with info is urged to contact South Coast Police or Crime Stoppers, 1-800-333-000. Shoalhaven and Highlands residents are being urged to register as organ donors and discuss that decision with family during Donate Life Week. 2,000 Australians are currently on transplant wait lists. Assistant Minister for Health and Aged Care Rebecca White says registering takes a minute but could save a life.
11: We know Australians are really strong supporters of organ donation, but we also know that only about 1 in 3 of us are registered, which is why it's really important to have this conversation and to jump online and register, because if we could lift that to 50% of the population being registered, that would mean an extra 200 Australians could receive a life-saving transplant every single year.
10: Thousands of students will take to the floor of the Wollongong Entertainment Centre today for a major rehearsal ahead of the Southern Stars Spectacular. The event showcases student excellence in public education and comes just ahead of Public Education Week. Schools from across the Shoalhaven, Southern Highlands are taking part, including Bomaderry, Shoalhaven, Barrow High and the Mossvale High Schools. And in sport, students from more than 700 schools are gathering at Sydney's Olympic Park this week for the State Boccia Championships. Boccia is a ball sport for athletes with disabilities and has previously produced Paralympic medal-winning talent. The primary school finals are being held today featuring Milton Public School. The secondary finals tomorrow includes Narra High in the mix. That is your local news first. I'm Pete Andrea.
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8: Hey there, I'm Pete Andrea, first in local. Police are appealing for help to find a man missing from the south coast. 39-year-old Mark Lindsay was last seen at Barilla Lake on Saturday morning, and there are concerns for his welfare. Police say he may have travelled to the Yadbra area. Anyone with info is urged to contact Crime Stoppers. The teenage victim of an alleged hit and run that left him in critical condition has reportedly been released from hospital. The 16-year-old boy was airlifted to the Canberra Hospital in January this year from Ulladulla. Canberra man Blake Rose, arrested at East Lynn just north of Batemans Bay, has faced now a local court facing numerous charges. The Telegraph reports Judge Michael Love agreed to adjourn the case for 8 weeks. Marine Rescue Ulladulla and Jervis Bay volunteers have combined to bring two fishermen safely back to shore on Sunday. An alert was raised when a 4.5-metre half cab suffered a mechanical issue about 22 k's off Tabari Islands. Ulladulla 20 got there 2 hours later before handing it over to JB 20, which got the vessel and crew safely back to Murray's Beach after a 5-hour ordeal. It's Donate Life Week and locals are being encouraged to register as organ donors and talk to their families about that wish. Assistant Minister for Health and Aged Care Rebecca White says you must register as a donor through Medicare. It's no longer a licence option.
9: I think a lot of Australians would remember when they could register to be an organ donor through their driver's licence. Currently, that's only possible through South Australia. So I'm encouraged by the research that shows that millions of Australians would be willing to register as an organ donor through their driver's licence if they could. States and territories are working with the Australian government for us to be able to stand this up as an option.
8: In sport now, Mossvale Golf Club played a medally Stableford yesterday. David Hussey, with 40 points on a countback, was winner over Douglas Ball, also with 40. Third place went to Tristan Glenn on 39 points. That's your local news first. I'm Pete Andrea.
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11: Hi, I'm Matt McDonald. A search will resume off the coast of South Australia this morning for a missing infant after the bodies of a mother and a toddler were pulled from the ocean. Emergency services were called to Port Macdonald yesterday morning with the bodies of a 36-year-old woman and her toddler spotted in the water a short time later. Australia has bagged 6 gold medals so far on day 4 of the Com Games in Glasgow. Kate McDonald took out the women's uneven bars before the Aussies' dominance in the pool continued. Jenna Forrester won the 400 IM, Bo Matthews the men's SB9 100 breaststroke, and Alex Perkins took out the women's 100 butterfly. Meg Harris won the 100 freestyle in an Aussie clean sweep, while Sam Williamson won the men's 50 breaststroke. And Victorian Labor's leadership crisis will come to a head at a party room meeting this morning. MPs are expected to be given a vote on a spill motion, which, if successful, will likely trigger a long and messy leadership battle between Premier Jacinta Allen and Deputy Ben Carroll.
12: Quality duplexes from $629,000. 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
11: Lions young gun Ty Gallop will front the AFL Tribunal tonight over his off-the-ball shove on Port's Mitch Georgiadis on Sunday. Gallop was referred directly on a serious misconduct charge and is expected to be rubbed out for at least 2 weeks if found guilty. And West Tigers half Adam Dewey is expected to front up at training today after crisis talks with club bosses and coach Benji Marshall yesterday. The club describing the talks as positive despite reports Dewey wanted out of the club. That's the latest in news and sport.
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13: Good morning. Between Conjola and Kiama, a fairly good run on the Princess Highway going north and southbound. Falls Creek, no problems on Jervis Bay Road to the Princess Highway. Glen Quarry, Sheep Wash Road are clear. And from the Southern Highlands, a fair amount of traffic on the Hume Motorway making its way northbound. 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That's the latest traffic. 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
15: Mostly sunny conditions expected right across the Shoalhaven and Southern Highlands for you Tuesday. In the Shoalhaven, we are reaching tops of 19 degrees. It's 12 at the moment in North Nowra. And in the Southern Highlands, we are reaching tops of 13 degrees for the max right now in Barrel.
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0: morning, all. Welcome to your Tuesday. How you going? Hope everything is going absolutely brilliantly. Hello to you, Isabel Capone.
1: Hello. Good morning. Happy Tuesday.
0: What's cracking in the world as we wake up and take on the 28th of July?
1: Oh, my goodness. Yesterday, sitting at the nail salon, getting my nails done prior to the actual AGL Business Awards that are happening on Friday, I got the Oz Alert and jumped straight out of my seat, completely forgetting that yesterday I was mentioning on the show, don't be alarmed. It's just a regular thing that's going on. And yet I still jumped. I still was scared. It was like, what is going on? So aside from that and people then going on and talking about it for the rest of the day, not much.
0: Yeah. Well, we'll jump on that a little bit. But where were you when the Oz Alert went off yesterday? Just sitting there. Went off.
1: Some people finding it anticlimactic. Moving on.
0: Carried on. Thought about all those people that weren't getting it. That may have been sitting there a little bit like puzzled, thinking, oh, I'm not part of Australia too, am I?
1: Bit of FOMO.
0: Yeah. Everyone wants to be alert. But, it does bring up some big questions, that is for sure. Hey, this morning on the show, this is Wild Delta Goodrum tickets to the Pure World Tour. I just like saying that. The Pure World Tour.
1: Yeah, I mean, it's going to be

0: Nice.
1: I like it a lot. And what the beep is at $150 this morning.
0: Ah, it's remained elusive.
1: Yes, it jackpotted yesterday. Steph from North Narra had a go, but was unable to guess the word correctly.
0: Anyway, we roll on. Also, the world of sport trending news has a whole lot to catch up on. Yes, West Tigers fans, I feel your pain at the moment. You're going through a hell of a lot as a club absolutely implodes. There's plenty more to come, I hope. That's a nice ending for everybody, but we shall wait and see. And there was a big star over the weekend, massive star, that took centre place in my long weekend, birthday long weekend.
1: Okay, looking forward to hearing about it.
0: It's Power FM. We'll get it going with the Red Hot Chili Peppers.

0: Show with Stoles here. Nifty. Morning, everyone. Hope you had a great... Well, I keep saying that now. It's Tuesday. So I myself have had a long weekend by going up another digit.
1: Okay. Yes, happy birthday.
0: Yeah, cheers, mate.
1: Happy birthday. Yeah. 48 years young.
0: Yep, beautiful. Thanks a lot for throwing that out there.
1: Sorry.
0: That's okay. I don't care. I really don't.
1: I was like, uh-oh, I'm in trouble here now.
0: No, look, there is always a star across a birthday weekend from going back 20 years and celebrating a birthday month, and then I'll tell you what, over a period of time where you have a few children, all of a sudden your birthday becomes less and less, you know, the star of the weekend, so to speak. But there

0: Was a star over the weekend, and that star, my friends, I'm delighted to let you know that that star's name was Food.
1: Ah.
0: Yeah. Food. I'll tell you what, no discrimination on food this week. Every type of food. It was like peace on earth. Food, Izzy. Yes, there was wine, but that fell away as food was the absolute order of the day. I'm talking crispy pork rolls, scotch fillet, vindaloo chicken, buttered chicken. Yeah, double down with Korean barbecue ribs, meats and treats saved from all our favourite butchers. Sorry, purveyors of fine meats. You know who you are. I salute you. Sweet treats. It's not what I usually call chocolates and all the rest, but it rolls off the tongue. Sweet treats. Fun to say.
1: Yeah. Sweet treats.
0: Oh, so many sweet treats. Now, for all the future foods that want to live in this vicinity, that being, i.e., my body, this temple at the moment, all I can say to you is take a ticket, sit down, stick a fork in me. Because I'm done.
1: Oh, man. That is a lot.
0: I think I put in... All right, I'll put on a couple pounds, man.
1: But you know what? That's all the signs of a perfect weekend. You wouldn't have done it right otherwise.
0: To the purveyors of fine meats, we salute you.
1: Thank you for your service.
0: I'm just not moving as fast. I'm slowed down, yes.
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0: It's the Power Breakfast Show with Stolze and Izzy. Morning, everyone. Just on 21 past 6 as we make our way into our Tuesday.
1: Why are you looking at me like that?
0: Why? You've got a big grin on your face. I'm just...
1: Well, because briefly just before I had mentioned to you off air that I had gone back to the gym.
0: Yeah.
1: Because we were catching up. Obviously, we haven't seen each other in the last couple of days. So I said, yeah, I've gone back to the gym and it was good. And I am yet to still build my confidence to go by myself to the gym. Yeah. It's very intimidating. You know what I mean? Everybody is, yes, too busy focusing on themselves and looking at themselves and their own progress. But when you're very new, you kind of feel like a fish out of water.
0: Yes.
1: I'm still learning where all the equipment is, like what exercises I want to focus on and et cetera.
0: How to use said exercises as well.
1: Exactly.
0: And then you've got old mates sitting there doing some traps and sitting there going, 1,001, 1,002.
1: And I'm like, oh, no, I can't. I'm going to step
0: doing some
1: far
0: deadlifting,
1: away.
0: Sitting there doing it's like, oh, man.
1: No, like that's genuinely what it is like. So I've been attending the group classes that are there. It's a great way for me to meet new people, but to also build up that confidence to go, okay, I know what kinds of exercises I want to do now.
0: Yeah.
1: I can go off and do them on my own.
0: Yeah.
1: I'm just yet to get there.
0: Yeah.
1: But I was back at the booty builder class.
0: I love that.
1: It's good. Don't underestimate it.
0: Hey, every good thing needs a good name. And trust me, they've nailed that, the booty builder.
1: That gets the tick of approval for Anytime Fitness and Nara.
0: You can't have this might build your booty class. That's not gonna go off. People aren't gonna sign up for that crap.
1: That's
0: no.
1: not the results that we want.
0: No. You want the booty builder.
1: I want to see it.
0: Yeah, I get it.
1: I want to see the curves.
0: I understand. I get it 100%.
1: I'm just little, okay?
0: Yeah.
1: But, no, again, great way for me to meet new people.
0: Yeah.
1: Learning a little bit more about my own body as well and what I can tolerate, what I can't, and all those sorts of things. And it's great that the personal trainers there have been very welcoming and very accommodating. So that's the main thing that I was looking for.
0: Yeah.
1: And, I found it. So.
0: And the booty builder class is just like, mate, can't buy a ticket to that thing. The amount of coverage is getting on this radio show.
1: I knew it.
0: People are going to be walking around with big glutes, oversized glutes, park your bike in them type glutes.
1: Yeah.
0: All right. Well, cool.
1: That's why I'm giving you this grin because I just knew. Am I going to bring this up? Am I not going to bring this up?
0: Yeah, that's fine, man. 6 o'clock hour. We can do what we like at 6 o'clock.
1: You're welcome.
0: You're welcome.
1: You're welcome. Oh, you're welcome.
0: How are the knees anyway? Got sore knees.
1: Better. Better.
0: Okay, all right.
1: I went back, which means that they're on the way to recovery.
0: Okay, because after your fall last week, they're all back and good. Okay.
1: Yes, they're okay. They're okay.
0: All right, we're firing on all cylinders this morning. Don't worry about that, hey? Daft Punk, get lucky.
1: Hey, get very lucky.
0: It's Power FM.

0: along with the help of Pharrell Williams with Get Lucky. It's Power FM just on 28 past 6. Coming up, Pete and Andrea with all your latest local news.
1: And Australia is absolutely dominating at the moment when it comes to the Commonwealth Games, especially the medals tally.
0: Yeah.
1: We are doing the clean sweep.
0: Right up there.
1: Was that unexpected?
0: No.
1: Absolutely not. Absolutely not.
0: We rule the Commonwealth.
1: Oh, we do.
0: All right.
1: We do.
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6: G'day, I'm Pete Andrea. First in local, police are appealing for help to find a man missing from Beryl Lake. 39-year-old Mark Lindsay was last seen on the Princes Highway at Beryl Lake at about 10 a.m. on Saturday. Police say he may have been in the Adbra area later that arvo. Anyone with information is urged to contact Crime Stoppers 1-800-333-000. Residents contacting Winter Carrabee Shire Council will see shorter customer service hours from August 3rd. Council's front counter and contact centre will operate between 8:30 a.m. and 4 p.m. on weekdays. After hours, calls continue to be directed to Council's existing support service. Council says the change follows a review showing low demand in the final half hour of operation, and it will help improve staff training and service delivery. Still time for Shoalhaven and Highlands locals to get involved in this year's Dry July. More than $3.9 million has been raised so far to help those affected by cancer. Dry July CEO Gillian Obert says every little bit helps.
7: For anyone who's still interested, you can go to our website, drydjuly.com, to find out lots of information about the impact of the funds raised and lots of tips and hints about the benefits of giving up alcohol in July. And you still have time to sign up and donate and to make an impact for people affected by cancer.
6: Sport now, Shoalhaven race car driver Imogen Radburn, hot and bothered and needing some major body work on her vehicle. After a hectic weekend of Mustang Cup Australia racing at Darwin's Hidden Valley Raceway, race one was a DNF after Radburn got tapped and spun out. She's happy with an eighth place in race two on Sunday, even though it was another bingle involved.
8: Look at this door, we're pretty sad and damaged, but we're going to get that fixed up. Sydney, so it's going to go to a panel meter and see what sort of damage is on the chassis but also on the doors.
6: That is your local news first. I'm Pete Andrea.
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9: Hi there, I'm Matt McDonald. Australia has added 8 more gold medals so far on day 4 of the Comm Games, with 6 of those coming in the pool. Jenna Forrester won the 400 IM, while Meg Harris won an Aussie clean sweep in the 100 freestyle, ahead of Molly O'Callaghan and Shayna Jack. Sam Williamson took out the men's 50 breaststroke, and Sam Short won the men's 800 metres. While over on the track, Rose Davies became the first ever Aussie woman to take out the 10,000 metres. Hopes of finding an infant alive off the coast of South Australia are fading following the discovery of a mother's body along with a toddler. The bodies were found yesterday after an abandoned car was discovered near a cliff top at Port Macdonald. A search for the infant is resuming this morning. And Jacinta Allen's hold on Victoria's top job will face a massive test this morning when MPs front up for a party room meeting. A spill motion's expected to be put forward after several MPs told Allen yesterday she had lost majority support in caucus.
0: Quality duplexes from $629,000. 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
9: Saints coach Ross Lyon admits Max King is gutted after he was ruled out for the season again. King did a hamstring in the Saints' win over North Melbourne.
3: He's really devastated. And this is a lot of the players we deal with. And this won't surprise you, hopefully. But his concern was he'd let the club and his team down.
9: Lyon on Fox Footy there. And Adam Dewey's expected to return to the Tigers' side for Sunday's clash with the Eels, despite reports he wanted out of the club. That's the latest in news and sport.
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10: Tom Wrong, the Princess Highway looking fairly good at the moment. North and southbound past Turpentine Road and Greenwell Point. No problems on Greenwell Point Road. Campbell Remountain, a steady flow of traffic on Mossvale Road going eastbound. And from Southern Highlands at the moment, no major problems. Hume Motorway north and southbound. The census is coming this August. 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That's the latest traffic. 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
13: That sun is expected to shine for another day. In the Southern Highlands, we are reaching tops of 13 degrees. It's 4 at the moment in Bundanoon. And in the Shoalhaven today, we are reaching tops of 19 degrees, 11 right now in Lake Conjola.
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14: $6,500 on the line with Scatterbrain in a little over an hour's time. So get ready for that one. Ready to have that little pep in your step. Make sure all those stars align in the brain.
13: Yeah, it'd be the perfect way to be kickstarting things off for a brand new week, hey?
14: Yeah.
13: Yeah.
14: Brilliant. Be great.
13: Fingers crossed. Fingers crossed.
14: We'll have a look at the world of sports. So much going on at the moment over there. Glasgow.
13: It's been great to watch. And then also trekking a little bit closer to home. Yes, we are talking about the West Tigers. Yes, what's going to happen? I've got my popcorn ready.
14: Yeah, get ready.
13: Like it's a soap opera, isn't it?
14: It's like that. Yes, it is.

0: Live.
1: Our breakfast show with Stiles here. Izzy, morning, everyone. Just on 16 to 7.
2: From across the world and in our own backyard. Sport.
1: There's so much to catch up on here, Izzy.
3: I know.
1: Glasgow dominating. You know, why not?
3: Leading the medal tally and then showing how great we are to everybody else.
1: It's also nice to sit there and switch it on, which I did intermittently over the last few days. And we're watching the artistic gymnastics and wondering to oneself, as I know that Canada won a whole bunch of medals over the last 24 hours, but watching them bend and stretch and reach for the stars, stand on tippy toes so, so high.
3: Oh, my heart races watching them, especially on the high beams and things like that. Oh, my goodness. That's a skill.
1: In a romper room there. But, when else can you sit there and switch over and watch the Nigerian powerlifters do their thing?
3: Crazy.
1: You know? It's not very often you make a beeline for the TV to watch the Nigerian powerlifters sit there and lift their body weight over the top of their heads and doing the whole, no!
3: It's freaky stuff, hey.
1: All-encompassing, all-inclusive. Got to love that. One of the things I know we're getting now into the athletics, of course, we've got the para athletes as well. I did see the Australian 4x200-meter freestyle.
3: Mm-hmm.
1: Kai Taylor took my eye because he was the son of former Aussie great swimmer Hayley Lewis from back in the day.
3: Right.
1: Okay, he mowed down his competitor to win by a couple body lengths yesterday to make sure that Australia continued their dominance of the Commonwealth. We are the kings of the Commonwealth.
3: Oh, good on them. That's awesome.
1: Yeah, we've got our Opals doing great things as well, undefeated as we speak.
3: Hell yeah.
1: I imagine they'll go on and they've got 3x3 basketball, which is, it's interesting, you know, 3x3. Just play 5, you know, but there we go. We're on top. We're firing.
3: That's the main thing, isn't it?
1: That's right. So, over there to all our athletes who are giving it a good go over in Glasgow, we salute you, okay? Doing great things. Now, West Tigers fans this morning are waking up and just thinking, what the actual...
3: Beep.
1: This club's... I've got a real soft spot for this club. I really do. Have done, of course, born in the area, lived in that area for a long, long time, supported Western Suburbs Magpies. They got together. How long can Tigers fans put up with this? Adam Dewey will return to training this morning.
3: Okay.
1: And let's hope after the schmozzle of not playing over the weekend, I don't know how that's going to sit with his teammates. However, it's a situation that... looks like there was going to be more to come, like you said only moments ago. Grab the popcorn. I'm not sure if the Tigers fans are doing the popcorn thing, but they're doing the dread, you know.
3: Just the day by day by day and how things are changing so quickly.
1: Well, at the start of the season when they had Luai, and that's Luai is now leaving for PNG, and now we've got Dewey doing his thing, and it's not the way to go about it. But, it's all unfolding in front of our eyes. And spare a thought too, because they started 7-2 and they were up there in that top four, and we're sitting here on the show saying, hey, Tigers are going to win the comp.
3: Yeah, they're going to be like the underdogs, you know?
1: They're not winning that comp.
3: No, not anymore. Yeah. That fizzled out pretty quickly.
1: But watch this space with the Tigers over the next couple of days. Let's hope that they're able to use the word galvanise. I like the word galvanise because that's from a team word. That means galvanise. Hopefully they can do it. I know we do have a lot of West Tigers fans here in the Shoalhaven as well. They're all kind of hurting at the moment. I don't want people to hurt, is he?
3: No, we don't like that feeling.
1: No.
3: We just want everyone to be happy and to get along.
1: Why
3: can't we all just get along?
1: Yeah.
2: Australian Crawl. And Men at Work. 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
1: It's been really nice to see that sun shining these last couple of days. I've been joking about that winter. Who is that? We don't know her. We are expecting to see some mostly sunny conditions throughout the day today as well.
0: Very cool. You'll be happy to know that one of one's presents that one received a couple of weeks ago, I mentioned that my whippersnipper had died.
1: Yes, had collected too much dust.
0: I now have a brand new whippersnipper. Oh. And instead of sitting there hoping that the grass doesn't grow, yesterday I found myself out there just daring the grass. I was sitting there looking at the edges thinking, come on, grow a little, go on.
1: Just so I can use my new whippersnipper.
0: I dare you to grow, come on. It doesn't grow much in winter.
1: You got to feed it some fertilizer or something.
0: Like, come on, try it. I'm waiting for you.
1: There.
0: I'm waiting. You come on, you little whip there.
1: It will. The time will come when it's supposed to.
0: Yeah, just eager, you know, enthusiastic. It's the Spin Doctors, just on 5 to 7. It's the Power Breaker Show with Stolze and Izzy.

0: Al Berkey Show with Stolte and Izzy coming up to 7. An update on all your latest local news with the one, the only, Peter Andrea.
1: And some of us, but not all of us, may have received an emergency alert yesterday or part of the Oz Alert.
0: Yes.
1: The emergency services warning that the government have been testing out. Mm. Did you receive it? Did you not? Was it too loud or was it just anticlimactic?
0: More after 7 a.m. as we touch down on that.
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13: Good morning, I'm Pete Andrea. First in local, the Department of Public Prosecutions has taken over the prosecution of a man charged over an alleged stabbing murder of Dylan Gray in Nowra on Easter Sunday last year. The accused, Stephen Walker, has again fronted Nowra local court. He's still to enter a plea more than a year later. The court's heard negotiations between the DPP and Walker's defence team are ongoing. He was again refused bail to reappear in court on August 21st. Marine Rescue Jervis Bay volunteer Stefania Ring has been named Marine Rescue New South Wales Officer of the Year at the prestigious Rotary Districts of New South Wales Emergency Service Community Awards. The former Jervis Bay unit commander was shocked to receive the award and recognised the calibre of her fellow finalists. Marine Rescue New South Wales Commissioner Todd Andrews congratulating Ms. Ring on her award. A push is on across the Shoalhaven and Highlands to get more people signed up as organ and tissue donors during Donate Life Week. Latest figures show 2,000 people are on transplant wait lists around Australia. Federal Assistant Minister for Health Rebecca White says every registration counts.
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13: And just a reminder for locals about a planned phone outage at Windjarrabi Shire Council this morning. Telecommunication upgrades happening between 8 a.m. and midday may temporarily affect direct phone services. In sport now, a late try saved Campbelltown Collegians from back-to-back losses in a tense 22-17 struggle against Thirlmere on Sunday in the MacArthur Rugby League comp. In other games, Camden had a 15-4 win over the Oaks. Campbelltown City defeated Southwest 40-18. Oakdale had a 44-16 victory over Mittagong, and East Campbelltown 54 defeated Picton 20. That's your local news first. I'm Pete Andrea.
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15: Hi there, I'm Matt McDonald. Australia's added another 9 gold medals to our haul at the Com Games in Glasgow, with 7 of those coming in the pool. Meg Harris beat out fellow Aussies Molly O'Callaghan and Shayna Jack to win the 100 free, while Sam Short won another Aussie clean sweep in the men's 800. Jenna Forrester took out the 400 IM and Alex Perkins the 100 butterfly, before our women easily won the 4x200 freestyle relay. The search for a missing baby in South Australia will resume this morning after the bodies of a mother and toddler were found in waters near the Victorian border. Emergency services raced to waters near Port Macdonald yesterday and recovered the bodies of a 36-year-old woman and her child. If you need help, call Lifeline on 13 11 14. Victorian Labor MPs will gather for a party room meeting this morning where a motion to spill the leadership will be put forward. And the PM will today launch plans for a potential new oil refinery in Western Australia. If it goes ahead, it would be our first refinery since the 1960s.
12: Quality duplexes from $629,000. 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
15: Lions forward Ty Gallop's facing at least 2 weeks out unless he can overturn a serious misconduct charge at the AFL tribunal tonight. Gallop was cited over his off-the-ball shove on Port's Mitch Georgiadis on Sunday. And Manly star Tom Trbojevic insists he will be back on the field this season despite suffering yet another hamstring injury.
16: So we've got the bye and then we play Melbourne, so that's a plan. So if all goes well, we'll be back playing some footy soon. It's obviously a little short break, which is disappointing, but it's not too bad.
15: On Nine there. That's the latest news and sport.
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17: Vincentia, at the moment, no problems on the Wool Road, on to Ollenport Road. Milton, now the Princess Highway, getting a little busy at times as you make your way through the shopping area. And from Mossvale, traffic not too bad on the Illawarra Highway to Robertson. And from the Southern Highlands, a fair amount of traffic on Hume Motorway, make its way northbound. Lights flash on the back of buses. Whenever you see that, make sure you slow down to 40 kilometres per hour as kids are getting on or off the bus. Keep our kids safe. They're counting on you. That's the latest traffic with Stolzy and Izzy for breakfast on Power FM.
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1: Reaching tops of 13 degrees today in the Southern Highlands. It's 6 at the moment in Exeter, mostly sunny conditions expected. And we are reaching tops of 19 degrees today in the Shoalhaven, 11 at the moment in Vincentia and Huskisson.
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0: Morning all. What the beep did they say? It's worth $150 thanks to ActuAGL. We will give you a chance at scoring that cash in about 20 minutes' time.
1: And we are sat very patiently on the edge of our seats for it to be 2 p.m. yesterday to get a little notification on our phones. Okay.
0: Where were you during the Great Alert of 2026?

0: Breakfast Show with Stelzy and Izzy. Morning all, 12 past 7. Great to have your company as we take on the 28th of July like we've got something to prove. Yes, that was a big day for everyone.
1: Yeah, right? Did you receive the Oz alert notifications at all?
0: Yeah.
1: Yours was okay?
0: Yes, totally fine.
1: So was mine.
0: I sat there, I'd left the pub and got home. I had both my mother and the old bloke, John, right, was sitting there around my table, waiting for 2 o'clock to come around. You know, my parents were like sitting there, you know, 75 and 70, okay?
1: Bless.
0: Couple of geriatrics. Love them. And we're sitting around waiting for it to all go off. And I'm like, yeah, okay, it's going to be an alert just to make sure it all works. But they're just like doing their, because they're both wearing glasses. And when they're looking at their phones, they like have the glasses peeled down to their nose and they look at things all the time I say this with love. I say this with absolute love. And next thing you know, as soon as 2 o'clock hit, they turn around and go, what's happening? It's not happening. It's not happening, because it didn't go off straight at 2 o'clock. Like, it's Glenn, it's not happening. It's not happening. I'm like, calm down. It'll happen. And sure enough, 3, 4, 5 seconds after the 2 o'clock, like, something's wrong. I'm not getting it. And they were in a state of disarray till all of a sudden then it was like,
1: it was all in unison.
0: And they were like, hey, happy birthday. Yeah, it's like I'm more excited to get the Oz alert. Obviously, they took me out for lunch yesterday, but they were not happy until they got that Oz alert to make sure. They're like, oh, great. So we know if Australia is in some immediate danger, my phone's going to go off. Well, I feel pretty darn good about that right now.
1: Good. They didn't want the fear of missing out.
0: No.
1: They didn't want the fear of missing out.
0: If there's some big, massive danger to us, as long as the phone was going off, you know?
1: Fair enough. Well, I was at the Luxury Nail and Beauty Salon by Stephanie on Kinghorn Street yesterday, getting my nails done at about 2 o'clock. And despite saying on air yesterday, look, don't be alarmed, okay, this thing is going to happen at 2 p.m., remain calm, okay, it's just a protocol. I did, in fact, panic because I just completely forgot what was going on.

0: going on?
1: You're sitting there getting nailed, buddy.
0: I jumped straight out of my seat, but then I quickly turned around and realised that none of the other women in the beautician, like, knew what was going on. Oh. So I had to be the one to be like, oh, it's okay. It's all good.
1: Yeah.
0: It works, which means, yeah, that they're doing something right. But 1 in 5 people said that they didn't get the AusAlert text. So hence why we put up the question on our Facebook page yesterday. There could have been a number of reasons as to why your phone didn't go off. It was either turned off, it was in aeroplane mode potentially, the device is incompatible with AusAlert, or there was no mobile signal. Now, during a press conference, apparently 94% of targeted cell towers successfully did the broadcast alert yesterday, but that does not mean that it was received by 94% of devices.
1: Okay. All right.
0: So that could possibly explain why your phone didn't go off, potentially.
1: Well, there was a lot of people that were a little bit concerned about this because people have extra phones for whatever reason. Okay, and whether or not those phones, they want them to be discovered by other people is a real issue as well. So there was a lot of talk about that, making sure that you switched off whatever phones you don't want to be discovered and all the rest. But yeah, I mean, hey, look, we're part of society here. We got it.
0: It's the way that the world is at the moment. A lot of things are out there, you know.
1: What have you found? You found a remix of this, have you?
0: Well, I had it up on our work computers, and I also had it on my phone here. You've caught me off guard now. I'm going to have to try and re-find it again.
1: Because this is what's happening in the world. Straight away, we get these...
2: ...reminder that on Monday, July 27th, your phone will vibrate and make this noise.
1: Gee, we're really fast. Now it's going to be heard in nightclubs. Okay.
0: Kind of reminds me of when Dan Andrews did Get on the Beers during COVID.
1: Yeah.
0: How quick people were to get onto that.
1: Oh.
0: And now it's remixes of the AusAlert.
1: Now it's going to be part of the power play tomorrow, perhaps. Who knows? Who knows? Who knows?
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6: 19 past 7. Yeah, on our Facebook page, we threw up the question, did you receive the alert yesterday, the Oz alert? And surprisingly, a lot of people are turning around saying no. No, I know that Pete's just mentioned as well to us that he didn't get it at Falls Creek.
7: Right, okay. Well, that's what I kind of had mentioned beforehand. There could have been a couple of reasons why you didn't receive it. Either your phone was turned off, it was on aeroplane mode, or it wasn't compatible with Oz Alert. Yeah, so that could potentially be the reason why. I know there was a little bit of a fear of missing out, but don't worry. But it kind of does raise the question, though, if one person's phone in your family, for example, is going off and the other one isn't, then how would we react in that kind of emergency situation? You know what I mean?
6: Yeah, yeah. People wanted it to be longer. Jay thought it was going to be longer. Disappointed. I was just getting into it.
7: Yeah, we were just getting used to the fact that it was going off.
6: Just getting used to it, going, oh, yeah, it's alert. And then it was like all over before it even started. No, I didn't get it, says Christine. Okay.
7: Some people saying that's also, we were saying it's too loud or exaggerating the fact that it was too loud. But in unison, when you're in a public space and a number of phones going off all at the same time, I had liked to think that it would have jumped people out of their seats a little bit.
6: And Josh has shared with us, I did. Now my arms aren't working. Thanks, Josh.
7: No, thanks, Josh.
6: Well, there you go.
7: Yeah, thank you. That says a lot.
6: Power FM, just on 20 past 7, Hall & Oates.

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1: AGL lights up lives and powers moments right across the region. AGL, the energy for around here. Stolz and Izzy's, what the f*** did they say?
0: Yes, we've grabbed a piece of audio minus one word.
2: And what you need to do is figure out what that missing word is.
0: Okay, if you can do so, you will win the daily jackpot amount. For this morning, we're sitting at $150.
2: Yes, that's it, $150.
0: What did we guess yesterday?
2: The answer yesterday was bed.
0: No.
2: That was incorrect. And the first guess that we had was pants. So don't come on and say pants or bed. They are incorrect.
0: Although, you know, when you do get home, that's the first thing you want to do. Just rip those pants off, you know.
2: And go jump straight into bed.
0: Straight.
2: Good night.
0: Well.
2: See you later.
0: You know.
2: See you tomorrow. That's what I do anyway.
0: 442-33949 if you can correctly identify for us what this is.
3: Name something you can't wait to get out of at the end of your day.
2: It's not that funny.
3: Yeah.
0: Oh, controversial. Sounds controversial.
2: Yeah, don't sound very happy towards the end there of that audio.
0: No. The plot thickens. What do you think that is? Thanks to ActuAGL. 442-33-949. What the beep did they say? We'll take your calls right now.
1: Come nine. Song after song after song. The 20 song easy marathon.

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8: Hey there, I'm Pete Andrea, first in local. New South Wales Police are seeking public assistance to locate a 39-year-old last seen on the Princes Highway at Beryl Lake on Saturday. Police and family are concerned for his welfare. Mark Lindsay is Caucasian, about 175 centimetres tall, medium build, brown hair, blue eyes and was unshaven. Police believe he may have been in the Yadbra area on the same day. Anyone with info urged to contact South Coast Police or Crime Stoppers 1800 333 000. The Department of Public Prosecutions has reportedly taken over the case against a Shoalhaven woman charged with assault causing death and reckless grievous bodily harm after the alleged road rage assault of an elderly man in Vincentia. 79-year-old David Perry died in hospital 2 weeks after the alleged attack. The case against 32-year-old Eliza Wellington has now been adjourned until August 7. She remains on bail. Shoalhaven and Highlands residents are being urged to register as organ donors and discuss that decision with family during Donate Life Week. 2,000 Aussies are currently on transplant wait lists. Assistant Minister for Health and Aged Care Rebecca White says registering takes a minute but could save a life.
9: We know Australians are really strong supporters of organ donation, but we also know that only about 1 in 3 of us are registered, which is why it's really important to have this conversation and to jump online and register, because if we could lift that to 50% of the population being registered, that would mean an extra 200 Australians could receive a life-saving transplant every single year.
8: Thousands of students hit the floor at the Entertainment Centre in Wollongong today for a major rehearsal ahead of the Southern Stars Spectacular. The event showcases student excellence in public education and comes just ahead of Public Education Week. Schools from across the Shoalhaven, Southern Highlands are taking part, including Bomaderry High, Shoalhaven High, Barrel Public and Mossvale High. in sport. Students from more than 700 schools as well are gathering at Sydney's Olympic Park this week for the State Boccia Championships. Boccia is a ball sport for athletes with disabilities and previously produced Paralympic medal-winning talent. More than 3,600 students will take part in the All Abilities Comp. The primary school finals are being held today, featuring Milton Public. The secondary finals tomorrow includes Nowra High School in the mix. That's your local news first. I'm Pete Andrea.
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11: Hi there, I'm Matt McDonald. Australia's picked up its first gold at the track at the Comm Games in Glasgow. Rose Davies becoming the first Aussie woman to take out the 10,000 metres.
12: I'm stoked. My goal was to run as well as I could, and yeah, I'm just so happy I got the win. It's my first big win.
11: Davies on 7 there. It was one of 9 gold medals today, with 7 coming from the pool. Meg Harris, Jenna Forrester, Sam Williamson and Sam Short among the winners. A search is resuming off the coast of South Australia this morning for a missing infant after the bodies of a mother and a toddler were pulled from the ocean. A car was found at the top of a cliff top at Port Macdonald yesterday before the two bodies were discovered. If you need help, call Lifeline on 13 11 14. Victorian Labor MPs are expected to vote on a spill motion this morning, which will trigger a leadership battle between Premier Jacinta Allen and Deputy Ben Carroll. And Donald Trump insists he paused military strikes on Iran after a request from the regime. Iran says no talks are taking place.
13: Quality duplexes from $629,000. 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
11: St Kilda is rallying behind Max King after another season-ending injury. Saints coach Ross Lyon has told AFL 360, King feels like he's let everyone down.
14: And shame's too strong a word, but probably embarrassed and, you know, like, have you guys had enough of me? And I said, hang on here, we're in.
11: And Tom McCailey's expected to be named in the Cowboys' starting side for Thursday night's NRL clash with the Roosters. He's tipped to replace Griffin Neame after he accepted a one-match ban for a high tackle. That's the latest news and sport.
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15: In the Bomaderry, no major hassles on Lou Road and Bolong Road. Now between Conjole and Berry, Princess Highway moving steadily at the moment, north and southbound. Between Barrel and Mittagong, Barrel Road is clear. And from the Southern Highlands, the Fremantle traffic on the Hume Motorway making its way northbound, but it is moving. 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That's the latest traffic with Solzy and Izzy for breakfast on Power FM.
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18: Clear skies to kickstart things off for your Tuesday morning. In the Shoalhaven, we are reaching tops of 19 degrees, 11 at the moment in Piree. And in the Southern Highlands today, mostly sunny conditions. 13 is the max temp. It's 6 at the moment in Robertson.
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19: Morning all. Great to be back after a long weekend. I absolutely stuffed myself with food. Food and more fine food. It was...
18: Well, of course, your birthday as well. So happy birthday.
19: Not hungry anymore. I probably will not be hungry for... the rest of the week at least. You know, I'm moving a little bit slower. Oh, I'm thinking slower. That's what happens. It's normally reserved for like if you've had a big night or something like that, but that's not the case. The whole food, yeah, good food, it's just...
18: Glorious food. That's what it does to you. That's what it does to the body. It means it's all signs of a really well celebration, you know?
19: Yeah. Yeah.
18: So it's fantastic.
19: It's got the reaction time. It's just not what it used to be. Yeah. You've got to stay off the road.
18: Not like it was on Friday.
19: Stay off the road. Everything.
18: You get honked at. Move out of the way. Hurry up.
19: Sleep. Hey, stand by. Linda's going to have a shot at what the people they say, all right? We'll play next. Power of M, 22 to 8. No.

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1: AGL lights up lives and powers moments right across the region. AGL, the energy for around here. Stolzy and Izzy's, what the did they say?
2: Okay, we've grabbed a piece of audio and we have carefully beeps out one word. That beep is normally reserved for someone who might be saying something untoward or swearing. Oh my. But that's not the case. Not the case. Good morning to Linda. How are you?
3: Fabulous. Thank you.
2: I love that.
0: Fabulous. Great to hear, Linda. Anything on the agenda today?
3: I'm just waiting to start work, actually, sitting in the car park.
2: Well, what a hoot it will be for you, Linda, if you're able to get ahead of the world this morning by scoring $150 before you've even walked into work, you know?
3: That would be amazing.
2: Playing ahead of the game, right? You're in front. And how often are we in front? Never in front.
3: Not often.
2: No. Bloody hard to get in front, but you have the opportunity this morning to get in front, Linda. All right, here is our audio.
4: Name something you can't wait to get out of at the end of your day.
5: It's not that funny.
4: Yeah.
2: Now, despite the previous guesses being one, pants, which, hey, everyone
0: can agree on that, I think. Most people can.
2: Especially if you've got to wear a belt all day. You know, if you've got to wear a belt and you've got to sit down and press it against your...
0: If you're working a corporate job and you've got to make sure you're looking a little bit nicer. And the second answer that we had was bed, but that's incorrect. Linda, what do you think it is?
3: Marriage.
2: Controversial, Linda.
0: Does explain
3: Funny
0: why...
3: as though.
2: Yeah,
0: does explain why the woman at the end of that audio doesn't sound very happy. That would explain that.
3: Correct.
2: Marriage. How's your... Are you married, Linda, at the moment?
3: Not married, but been with the same partner for 30 plus years.
2: Yeah.
0: Oh, there you go.
2: Power to you.
3: Who needs a piece of paper?
2: Exactly.
0: As long as you love each other, that's the main thing.
2: Absolutely. Yeah. For $150, can we get you ahead of the curve for Tuesday? Put you ahead of the game, Linda. Let's have a listen.
4: Name something you can't wait to get out of at the end of your day.
6: Marriage.
5: It's not that funny.
4: Yeah.
5: Is there a lawyer in the house?
0: Oh, he said that so confidently, though. That is so funny.
2: Yeah.
0: Uh-oh, he would have been in the dog kennel that night, that's for sure, the dog house.
2: Well,
3: Linda, I think so.
2: Absolutely fabulous. You've just scored yourself $150.
3: Excellent. Thank you so much.
2: What a way to get ahead of the day by securing yourself $150, all thanks to ActuAGL, lights up lives and powers moments right across the region. ActuAGL, the energy for around here. Marriage. And there would have been a lot of people sitting there going, oh, yeah.
0: Maybe some people that could vouch to that. Who knows? Thanks, Linda.
3: Thank you so much.
1: Australian Crawl. And Men at Work. 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

0: It's the Power Breakfast Show with Stolzy and Izzy. The finishing touches putting being put to the studio here with cameras and streamers and the likes.
1: Yes, A-E-I-O-U. I'm getting all my my jaw going here and making sure that we are ready to give $6,500 away.
0: Making sure those fast twitch fibres in the jaw are ready to rock and roll.
1: Those were the words I was looking for.
0: That's
1: Thank
0: right.
1: you.
0: If he is, we'll open up the lines in a matter of moments, okay? It's just on 6 to 8 as we do Sabrina Carpenter. And house.

0: 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Morning all. Now, thanks to New Image Kitchens and Shoalhaven Gas. Scatterbrain this morning is worth $6,500. It's a nice, chunky bit of cash that looks better in your bank account than ours, that is for sure.
1: It's making me nervous knowing that we've got this amount of money. So we are fingers crossed, toes crossed, the entire body crossed that one of you could be walking away $6,500 richer this morning.
0: All right, if you want to play 442-33... I was like, press record.
1: 949.
0: 449-442-33949. If you want to have a shot at the title, we await your call, okay? In the meantime, Pete Andrew is coming up with all your latest local news. 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
11: Good morning, I'm Pete Andrea, first in local. Police are appealing for help to find a man missing from this region. 39-year-old Mark Lindsay was last seen at Brural Lake on Saturday morning, and there are concerns for his welfare. Police say he may have travelled to the Yadbra area. Anyone with info urged to contact Crime Stoppers. The teenage victim of an alleged hit and run that left him in a critical condition has reportedly been released from hospital. The 16-year-old was airlifted to the Canberra hospital in January this year from Ulla Dulla. Canberra man Blake Rose, arrested at East Lynn just north of Batemans Bay, faced Nowra local court facing numerous charges. The telly reports Judge Michael Love agreed to adjourn the case for 8 weeks. Windjarra Shire Council reducing its customer service operating hours from Monday, August 3, with front counter and contact centres to close at 4pm instead of 4:30. Council says the change follows a review that found low customer demand during the final 30 minutes of the day, and it will allow more time for staff training and service improvements. After hours, calls will continue to be handled through Council's existing service. It's Donate Life Week, and locals are being encouraged to register as organ donors and talk to their families about that wish. Assistant Minister for Health and Aged Care Rebecca White says you must register as a donor through Medicare, as it's no longer a licence option.
12: I think a lot of Australians would remember when they could register to be an organ donor through their driver's licence. Currently, that's only possible through South Australia. So I'm encouraged by the research that shows that millions of Australians would be willing to register as an organ donor through their driver's licence if they could. States and territories are working with the Australian government for us to be able to stand this up as an option.
11: Marine Rescue Ulladulla and Jervis Bay volunteers have combined to bring two fishermen safely back to shore on Sunday. An alert was raised when a 4.5-metre half-cab suffered mechanical issues about 22 k's off Tabari Island. Ulladulla 20 got there 2 hours later before handing it over to JB 20, which got the vessel and crew safely back to Murray's Beach after a five-hour ordeal. In sport, Mossvale Golf Club played a medley Stableford yesterday. David Hussey with 40 points on a countback was the winner over Douglas Ball, also with 40. Third place went to Tristan Glenn on 39 points. That's your local news first. I'm Pete Andrea.
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13: Hi there, I'm Matt McDonald. Australia is still sitting pretty at the top of the Com Games medal tally with 9 more gold added to the haul today. 7 came from the pool, including Meg Harris, Sam Short, Sam Williamson and Jenna Forrester. At the track, Rose Davies won the 10,000 metres, while gymnast Kate McDonald won the uneven bars. The Coalition has cast doubts on plans for a potential new oil refinery in Australia. The PM will today announce $4 million for a feasibility study into a facility in WA, but Nationals leader Matt Canavan has told News 24 he doesn't think it would be viable.
14: And we're not going to get a new oil refinery in this country while this government imposes a massive carbon tax on existing refineries, and new ones would be subject to the same.
13: Victorian Labor MPs will gather shortly to decide whether to officially open up a leadership battle between Premier Jacinta Allen and Deputy Ben Carroll. And the search is on for new leaders of the nation's peak union body, with ACTU President Michelle O'Neill and Secretary Sally McManus announcing they're stepping down.
10: Quality duplexes from $629,000. 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
13: Lions young gun Ty Gallop will front the AFL tribunal tonight over his off-the-ball shove on Port's Mitch Georgiadis on Sunday. Gallop was referred directly on a serious misconduct charge and is expected to be rubbed out for at least 2 weeks if found guilty. And West Tigers half Adam Dewey is expected to front up at training today after crisis talks with club bosses and coach Benji Marshall yesterday. The club describing the talks as positive, despite reports Dewey wanted out of the club. That's the latest in news and sport.
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15: Falls Creek, Jervis Bay Road, not too bad as you make your way to the Princes Highway, South Nowra. Now the Princes Highway getting busy northbound around Hillcrest Avenue, also Nowra, Princes Highway, Cannon Street and the Moss Street. And from the Southern Highlands at the moment, fairly good run on the Hume Motorway going north and the southbound. The speed limit school zones is 40 kilometres per hour between 8 and 9.30am and 2.30 and 4pm. Keep our kids safe, slow down and stick to school zones speed limits. That's the latest traffic. 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
1: Checking out your forecast for your Tuesday morning in the Shoalhaven. We are reaching tops of 19 degrees. In Kangaroo Valley at the moment, it's 11. And in the Southern Highlands today, mostly sunny conditions. We are reaching tops of 13 degrees. In Mittagong at the moment, it's 6 degrees.
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0: Happening very, very soon. In the meantime, we've got $6,500 on the line.
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2: $6,500. It would definitely look a lot better in your bank account than ours. We have been trying, dying to give this away. We say a very big good morning to Tilly from Nowra.
3: Morning.
0: $6,500. Why not going into your back pocket this morning, Tilly?
3: I can only hope. Yeah, that'd be great, wouldn't it?
2: Yeah, well, I think so, Tilly.
0: We think so.
2: Okay. Tilly, let's read out the rules of engagement, okay? One letter, 10 questions, 30 seconds to get them all right. All your answers have to start with the same letter that we give you. Tilly, the timer will start after Izzy asks the first question. Now, you can't use the same word twice, Tilly, and we have to take your first answer. You can pass a question if you don't know, and if we have time, Tilly, we'll come back to it, all right?
3: Yep, sounds good.
2: All right.
0: Okay, the letter that you're playing with today, Tilly, is the letter F.
3: F?
0: F, for Fred.
3: F.
0: Yes,
3: oh, okay.
0: Sorry.
3: Okay.
0: Yes,
3: God,
0: the letter F.
3: Lucky I said that. I was ready to go.
0: No, all right, with the letter F, okay? So for $6,500, yes, that's it. With the letter F, okay, here we go. Name for us an R&B artist.
3: Fergie.
0: A cartoon character.
3: Flintstone.
0: A movie title.
3: Friday the 13th.
0: A type of dance.
3: Foxtrot.
0: A bone in the body.
3: Femur.
0: A Sydney suburb.
3: Fremantle.
0: A Shoalhaven beach.
3: Pass.
0: A singer.
3: Pass.
0: A book title.
2: Chills.
3: I think I screwed up with Fremantle. Is that in Victoria or something?
2: You said Fremantle. Fremantle, of course, is over in Western Australia.
3: Yeah. Oh, there you go. Wrong state. I'm totally off.
2: I was down looking at thinking, what has she got ahead and said and done?
3: I had a feeling I screwed up when I said that. I'm like, I'm out. I'm done.
2: Yeah.
3: That's funny. Aww. That's hilarious. That's good.
2: Okay. All right. Well, look, it wasn't to be. It wasn't to be. Cartoon character Fred Flintstone. I think you said Flintstone.
3: Yes, yeah, I said

0: Flintstones, not Fred Flintstones.
1: Yeah, but look, a good try. But we can't.
0: Someone else has got another chance now, so everyone else is probably cheering.
1: You think people are cheering you on, and then you're thinking maybe they're just defrauding me.
2: Yeah.
1: Like,
0: they're cheering that they get a chance.
1: No, look, well played this morning. Unfortunately, we can't part with the $6,500.
0: Nah, that's all good. Thanks for letting me have a go anyway. Appreciate it.
1: No worries. Have a great day.
2: Thanks for playing along. Thanks, Tilly.
0: Have a good day. Bye.
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0: The Power Breakfast Show with Stolze and Izzy. Look, it didn't go off again this morning, but we are just inching closer and closer and closer until it eventually goes.
1: I can feel it in me waters.
0: Yep. It's not far away.
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0: Excuse me, we were talking about Scatterbrain then.
1: Yeah, just for context.
0: Yeah, just like.
1: Stole his face, was just like, hang on a minute, what were we talking about?
0: I just have to remind people what we're talking about. Don't worry, I haven't forgot how to do my job. What's happening in the world of trending?
1: Well, yes, let's head overseas, if I can even speak. Australia continues to soar to new heights at the Commonwealth Games in Glasgow. Not only in the pool, but also in track and field, which began this morning. Rosie Davis snatching gold in the women's 10,000 metre, Australia's first athletics gold medal for the Games, which is fantastic. And Aussie para sprinter Ulrich Muller receiving silver in the men's 100 metre sprint. So a massive, massive effort from all of our athletes. You can catch all the action continuing on Channel 7.
0: We're ruling the Commonwealth.
1: We are.
0: That's right, people are getting plenty of opportunities to hear the stand.
1: Stand proud and tall, hand on the heart now.
0: Keep going, Em. Keep going. Keep going.
1: In other news, almost 30 years after its release, the beloved Aussie film, The Castle, will be reimagined for the stage, making its theatrical debut at Melbourne's Her Majesty's Theatre from March next year.
0: Very cool.
1: Which is very cool. We can expect to see all of our favourite scenes, our favourite characters from the iconic film, with some new laughs and contemporary references thrown in there as well. Dylan is dreaming.
0: Yeah, it's what you do with it.
1: Yeah, exactly. Yeah. Exactly right.
0: Yeah, the great scene where Dale's son comes from behind him while someone's at the door and he brings out a rifle. I can't repeat it. I can't repeat it, but it's hilarious, man.
1: You know heard what we're
0: my dad.
1: About.
0: You heard my dad. Leave, please. There you go.
1: You know what we're talking about. So, there we go. Reimagined. And Mr. Worldwide. Pitbull has set a Guinness World Record for the largest gathering of people wearing, you guessed it, bald caps. Over 22,000 fans gathered at Hyde Park Festival in London, dressed in Pitbull's signature look, which is an all-black suit, sunglasses, and a bald cap.
0: Yeah. Well done, like getting everyone together like that. That's the thing about Pitbull. When he gets an idea, he follows through with it. You know, when he gets that bit between his teeth, he doesn't let go.
1: Believe him. He's been there. He's done it. He's said it in songs before. You know, just enjoy life. That's what he likes to say.
0: So,
1: if you're ever feeling down, just remember that Pitbull's gone through the same thing.
0: He's been there, done that. Alejandro Perez. He's been there, done that. That's what's trending this morning.

0: Our Breakfast Show with Stolze and Izzy after 8:30 this morning. Should have won.
1: I know, rigged, robbed. She is one of the most distinctive voices of Australian pop music. Her name's Delta Goodrum. She'll be returning and doing a world tour, pure world tour in Australia next year.
0: More importantly, we've got your tickets inside the next 15 minutes, right? So have 442-33949 in your phone, ready to go. Meantime,
1: Peter Andrews coming up next with all your latest local news.
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8: Good morning. I'm Pete Andrea. First in local, the Department of Public Prosecutions has taken over the prosecution of a man charged over the alleged stabbing murder of Dylan Gray in Nowra on Easter Sunday last year. The accused, Stephen Walker, has again fronted Nowra local court. He's still to enter a plea more than a year later. The court heard negotiations between the DPP and Walker's defence team are ongoing. He was again refused bail to reappear in court on August 21st. Police are appealing for help to find a man missing from Burrell Lake. 39-year-old Mark Lindsay was last seen on the Princess Highway at Burrell Lake at about 10 a.m. Saturday. Police say he may have been in the Yadbra area later that arvo. Anyone with info is urged to contact Crime Stoppers 1-800-333-000. Marine Rescue Jervis Bay volunteer Stefania Ring has been named Marine Rescue New South Wales Officer of the Year at the prestigious Rotary Districts of New South Wales Emergency Service Community Awards. The former Jervis Bay unit commander was shocked to receive the award and recognised the calibre of her fellow finalists. Marine Rescue New South Wales Commissioner Todd Andrews congratulating Miss Ring on her award. Still time for Shoalhaven and Highlands locals to get involved in this year's Dry July. More than $3.9 million has been raised so far to help those affected by cancer. Dry July CEO Gillian Obert says every little bit helps.
9: For anyone who's still interested, you can go to our website, dryjuly.com, to find out lots of information about the impact of the funds raised and lots of tips and hints about the benefits of giving up alcohol in July. And you still have time to sign up and donate and to make an impact for people affected by cancer.
8: And just a reminder for locals about that planned phone outage at Windsor Caribbee Shire Council this morning. Telecommunications upgrades are happening now between and until midday and may temporarily affect direct phone services. In sport, a late try saved Campbelltown Collegians from back-to-back losses in a tense 22-17 struggle against Thirlmere on Sunday in the MacArthur Rugby League comp. In other games, Camden had a 15-4 win over the Oaks. Campbelltown City defeated Southwest 40-18. Oakdale had a 44-16 victory over Mittagong, and East Campbelltown 54 defeated Picton 20. That's your local news first. I'm Pete Andrea.
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12: Hi, I'm Matt McDonald. The federal government's left the door ajar to continuing the fuel excise discount. It's supposed to end this weekend amid concerns petrol will top $2 a litre again by next week. But Resources Minister Madeleine King has told the ABC nothing's been ruled out yet.
13: The government is very much aware of the pressure increase in fuel prices does put on Australian families, and we have taken action in the past and we'll continue to monitor how these prices do affect people.
12: Hopes of finding an infant alive off the coast of South Australia are fading following the discovery of a mother's body along with a toddler. The bodies were found yesterday after an abandoned car was discovered near a cliff top at Port Macdonald. If you need help, call Lifeline on 13 11 14. Victorian Labor MPs have started gathering ahead of a vote on whether to spill the leadership, and Australia's added another 9 gold medals to our haul at the Com Games, 7 in the pool. We now have 26 gold. England is next best with 8.
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12: Saints coach Ross Lyon admits Max King is gutted after he was ruled out for the season again. King did a hamstring in the Saints' win over North Melbourne.
15: He's really devastated, and this is a lot of the players we deal with, and this won't surprise you, hopefully. But his concern was he'd let the club and his team down.
12: Lyon on Fox Footy there, and Adam Dewey's expected to return to the Tigers' side for Sunday's clash with the Eels, despite reports he wanted out of the club. That's the latest in news and sport.
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16: South Nowra, Princess Highway, heavy northbound at times at Hillcrest Avenue. Also Nowra, Princess Highway at Callan Street and Moss Street. Mossvale, Argyle Street getting busy through the shopping area. And from the Southern Highlands, a good run on the Hume Motorway at the moment going north and the southbound. The census is coming this August. 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That's the latest traffic with Stolze and Izzy for breakfast on Power FM.
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19: In the Southern Highlands for your Tuesday, we are reaching tops of 13 degrees, 7 at the moment in Penrose. Mostly sunny conditions expected. And in the Shoalhaven, we are reaching max temps of 19 degrees, 11 right now in Kalbarra Beach.
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20: Always an absolute treat to have your company. 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How lovely.
19: It's very nice. 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
20: Yes, we do. And we have some exciting news right now, my friends. 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
19: Yeah, this is going to be massive. Next April at the Wynn Entertainment Centre, Delta Goodrum will be performing live and we have your double passes to give away.
20: All right, now we've just said it a couple of times. She was at Eurovision. Rigged.
19: Should have won it. Despite us obviously not being part of Europe. But anyway, that's another conversation.
20: Eclipse was just such a... Well, it was... Yeah. Take me there.
19: She's stunning. She is stunning. The trick is, though, is that you need to answer one simple Delta Goodrum-themed trivia question. If you guess it correctly, then you'll score yourself those double passes.
20: Okay.
19: The question today is, what singing competition or show was Delta a coach on for 8 seasons?
20: Well, you know, I know this one's made in the shade. Surely.
19: What singing competition and show was Delta a coach on for 8 seasons?
20: 442-33-949. Your chance to go see Delta live in the flesh at the Wynn Entertainment Centre. All right, give us a call right now.

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2: It really hits you, doesn't it? Oh, well, she's back with brand new music and her biggest tour yet, live across the country next April, and we have your double passes to go.
0: Okay, now on the line we have Alison from St. George's Basin. How are you?
3: Good, thank you.
2: Good. Have you ever seen Delta live before?
3: No.
0: Well,
2: okay.
0: Get ready.
2: She's going to blow your mind.
0: Well, you have to answer our trivia, our Delta trivia question this morning, which you should know if you are a Rusted on Delta fan. Would you consider yourself that, Alison?
3: Yeah, I think I know.
0: Okay.
3: I think I know.
2: Okay, well, the question we have for you today is, what singing competition and show was Delta a coach on for 8 seasons?
3: The Boy.
2: That's it.
0: The Boys.
2: That's it.
0: The Boys is it.
2: That's it.
0: Alison, you're going to see Delta Goodrum.
3: Thank you.
0: Yes, to see all the hits, the new album, the Pure World Tour is going to be lit, and Wynn Entertainment Centre is going to be oh so happy because it will have Alison and co there in attendance.
3: Great. Thank you so much.
2: You can visit teglive.com.au for tour details and grab your tickets there.
0: Yeah.
2: Or we'll have another double pass to go from 8:30 tomorrow.
3: Nice. Thank you so much.
0: Great work, Alison. Brilliant stuff.
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5: I can't do it.
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0: Power FM coming up to 9. Looks like this good time just has to end for another day, Izzy. I mean, it doesn't have to end, but...
1: No, we'll be back tomorrow.
0: We'll continue to have fun outside of the studio, you know? It just keeps on going.
1: The optimism, that's what we got to do each and every single day. Well, look, no, back tomorrow, $6,500 is up for grabs with Scatterbrain once again. And what the beep has reset to $50. Thank you to ActuAGL.
0: More chances to go see Delta's Pure World Tour. Okay, I'll give you a chance there. So, yeah, a lot to look forward to.
1: And our power play tomorrow, well, thanks to the Narrow Farmers Market. So we'll put two songs up against each other head-to-head. It's your chance to vote for whatever song you would like to hear on the show tomorrow.
0: I think I'm on a winning run at the moment with that, but it's not about winning.
1: Are we keeping up? Are we keeping tabs on this now?
0: Oh, only when I'm out in front.
1: Can't always win all the time. I will rebuild.
0: It's going to be a whole lot of fun. Enjoy your day. You've got a music marathon coming up uninterrupted. Another one from the Foo Fighters. Sing it, Dave. Sing it. Sing it to the soul, and of course.
1: It's a great mix in there this morning.
0: Get ready to turn it up. Look, have yourself a wonderful day, and we'll catch you tomorrow.
1: See you then.
0: Bye.
1: Bye.
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12: G'day, I'm Pete Andrea, first in local. More red flags have been raised over proposed property and asset sell-offs to be debated by Shoalhaven Council tonight. South Coast MP Liza Butler is opposed. She says the land should remain available for the community.
13: Look, the four parcels of land that I'm really concerned about are where the youth centre, Wenwick Craft Cottage, Salt Homeless Centre and NOAA's Disability Services. These are all really vital community services for the most vulnerable people on in our community, and it is community-owned land and community-owned assets, and it should stay with the community.
12: The Department of Public Prosecutions has reportedly taken over the case against a Shoalhaven woman charged with assault causing death and reckless grievous bodily harm after the alleged road rage assault of an elderly man in Vincentia. 79-year-old David Perry died in hospital 2 weeks after the alleged attack. The case against 32-year-old Eliza Wellington has now been adjourned until August 7. She remains on bail. Thousands of students will take to the floor of the Wynn Entertainment Centre in Wollongong today for a major rehearsal ahead of the Southern Star Spectacular. The event showcases student excellence in public education and comes just a week ahead of the Education Week. Schools from across the Shoalhaven Southern Highlands are taking part, including Bombardieri High, Shoalhaven High, Barrel Public and Mossvale High School. And in sport, students from more than 700 schools are gathering at Sydney's Olympic Park this week for the State Boccia Championships. Boccia is a ball sport for athletes with disabilities and has previously produced Paralympic medal-winning talent. More than 3,660 students will take part in the All Abilities Comp. The primary school finals are being held today featuring Milton Public School. The secondary finals tomorrow include Nowra High in the mix. That's your local news first. I'm Pete Andrea.
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14: Hi, I'm Matt McDonald. Australia's added another 9 gold medals to our haul at the Comm Games in Glasgow, with 7 of those coming in the pool. Meg Harris beat out fellow Aussies Molly O'Callaghan and Shayna Jack to win the 100 free, while Sam Short won another Aussie clean sweep in the men's 800. Jenna Forrester took out the 400 IM, while our women easily won the 4x200 freestyle relay. Victoria's Deputy Premier has arrived at State Parliament ahead of a leadership showdown this morning. Ben Carroll's confirmed he will challenge Jacinta Allen for the top job, with a spill motion to be moved this morning.
15: I have more to say later, but right now my focus is on talking to my colleagues, and I will have more to say later, but they're my focus.
14: The federal government insists no decision has been made yet about whether to continue the fuel excise discount, which is due to finish this weekend. It comes as the government looks at a possible new oil refinery for WA, with the Prime Minister to today announce a feasibility study for a facility in the state.
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14: Lions forward Ty Gallop's facing at least 2 weeks out unless he can overturn a serious misconduct charge at the AFL tribunal tonight. Gallop was cited over his off-the-ball shove on Port's Mitch Georgiadis on Sunday. And Manly star Tom Trbojevic insists he will be back on the field this season despite suffering yet another hamstring injury.
16: So we've got the bye and then we play Melbourne, so that's a plan. So if all goes well, we'll be back playing some footy soon. It's obviously a little short break, which is disappointing, but it's not too bad.
14: On Nine there, that's the latest news and sport.
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19: Fine, sunny, and a top of 19 degrees in the Shoalhaven for your Tuesday. In the Highlands today, mostly sunny with a top of 13.
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1: 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Our colors will fade eventually, so if our time is running out, day after day, we'll make the mundane a masterpiece. Oh my, my, oh my, my love, I take one look at you, you're taking me out.